0: That's a banger of a remix by Henry Fong of Sister Nancy's Bum Bum. Barry walked in here and was like, oh my gosh, I love that Sister Nancy at the end of Don Richard enough. And I'm like, ah, I know exactly what to play next. I love when that happens. Don't you, Reeves? Reeves is in here. Hello, hi. Reeves. And it's all here on Drive Time on KEXP 90.3 FM Seattle, 92.7 in the Bay, and all around this known universe at KEXP.org.
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0: 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Please remember this number, 206-903-5397. I'll give you the keyword soon, but I gotta tell you about this amazing, amazing barbecue lineup. We got Sea Lemon, we got Packaging, we got Los Mirlos, we got ADP, we got Arlo Parks, Ty Siegel, and DJ Supreme La Rock is gonna be DJing. Oh my goodness, it all takes place here at the Seattle Center. It's an amazing lineup, great DJ sets, and you can be there. And you know who loves barbecue? My dad. Do you have a dad who loves to post his grill on Instagram? Mine does. He always posts his prized barbecue on the grill, and everyone's like, good job, Big Trace. Yes, my dad's name is Tracy. And guess what your keyword is? It's Tracy. This is all for the KEXP barbecue. Keyword Tracy at 206-903-5397 for your chance to win tickets to the KEXP barbecue. Russ will be in the text, picking your Tracy's. So text Tracy, 206-903-5397. And oh, guess who also is playing? We just don't want to forget. Angine de Poitouin. You ready? Are you texting? Tracy, 206-903-5397.

Congrats, Jamie, who texted Tracy, as many of you did. Thank you all who texted in. Jamie, you and a pal are going to see Angine Despatrine at KEXP Barbecue and many other amazing musicians and DJs right here at the Seattle Center at KEXP on August 22nd. Congrats, Jamie. Now let's dance, my friends, here on Drive Time. It's KEXP.

Yes, with Don't Go. From Upstairs at Eric's, this classic album was released on this day in 1982. And Yaz, featuring Vince Clarke and Alison Moyet, was, her vocals, so powerful. They grew up and attended the same Saturday music school as children. And later, when Alison Moyet posted an ad for musicians to form a band, Clarke responded because he just departed Depeche Mode. Crazy. Just crazy reading that. Love it. Also in that set, we had Hallelujah with Cairo FM from Zero and Rocky Taha with Acid Arab doing a little remix of his 70s track Barbas. And Angine de Poitrine kicking us off. And congrats again to Jamie for winning 2 tickets to see the KEXP barbecue featuring this amazing duo. Have you seen their KEXP session? If you haven't, check it out. It's on our real-time playlist being filled out by our awesome assistant, Reagan, helping out. And shout out to Russ for picking the winner. It takes a village, my friends. And Jamie, have the best time. Everyone who's going to the barbecue, have the best time on August 22nd. We'll see you there. And I'm going to cool you guys down now. Phoebe Bridgers has a new album out. It is phenomenal. Who went to the planetariums to see the laser show and hear this record live? I went and was mesmerized. I've never been to a laser show that is, you know, to a Phoebe Bridgers record. Like, I never thought that pairing would exist, but it was everything. And this song from the new record, Lost Weekend, called As Above, is the one that really, it hit me in my feels. Let me know how what song hits you in your feels at dj@kexp.org. It's Phoebe Bridgers on Drive Time.

0: Bjork live, hyper ballad. And if you haven't seen Bjork live and need to correct this mistake in your life, please plan on doing so. 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She is a treat, a treasure, everything live, especially seeing hyper ballad. Oh, chef's kiss. And it's all here. Just gushing about it here on KUXP 90.3 FM Seattle, 92.7 in the Bay, and all around the world at KEXP.org. And Kelsey Liu with Portrait of a Lady on Fire from her latest album, So Help Me God. And she's going to be performing live on tour October 12th at Numos in Seattle, October 15th at the Great American Music Hall in San Francisco. It's been 7 years since her first album, Blood, which was just beautiful from front to back, and this sophomore record is phenomenal. Definitely dig in. And also Hans Zimmer, yeah, that's what you heard, Time, from the amazing film Inception. And I'm thinking Phoebe Bridgers. Russ, Reagan, and I were talking about it. We're like, is Phoebe, like, does she know Hans Zimmer? Because I think they should talk and make a cool soundtrack together. We need to know, because that Inception-esque type track, As Above, from her new album Last Weekend, it is cinematic and beautiful. Check it out all on the real-time playlist at kexp.org and via your mobile apps, which, have you downloaded those already? You can carry us with you wherever you go in the world, whatever phone device you have attached to you. We got you. And it's all here on Drive Time on KEXP.
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0: Hey, it's your friendly neighborhood Abby here on KEXP, sitting in from a good pal, Evie on Drive Time. Hello, and shout out to Chris in Portland, Ash in the Bay Area, Mark in Linwood, David in West Seattle, James in Fort Collins, Colorado, Melissa in Seattle, James in Bainbridge, Steve, Dan in San Francisco, Ian in Seattle, Brian in West Seattle, Chuck in Edmonds. Hey there, Adrian in Mount Lake Terrace, needing that set. I'm glad we can be here for you. And Heather in Beacon Hill, thank you all for being here and being a part of our amazing music community here at KEXP. And thank you to everyone who donates to make this amazing community possible. We could not do any of this without your support, and also for amazing programming like Music Heals. It's coming up on Thursday, August 27th. We're focusing on Beyond Cancer. It's a day dedicated to the power of music to lift our spirits, heal our souls in the face of cancer. Throughout the day, KEXP is going to tell you stories shared with us by members of our community and play the songs that help them through the healing process. And if you have a song that's helped you through a time with the healing process with cancer, if you want to share your story and feel comfortable doing so, fill out our form at kexp.org/musicheals and then tune in to hear those stories and songs on the air on August 27th. And thank you so much for being a part of this magical family. We appreciate you. And on the way, I got some new tunes from High. We're going to be dancing around to some local music from Doohickey Cubicle. I got some Willow. I got some Depeche Mode, Tegan and Sarah. And, ooh, a great request from Apollo tuning in for this amazing collab with Josh Homme of Queens of the Stone Age and Uncle. It's called Restless. If you're restless in traffic, this song is for you right here on KEXP. Where the music matters.

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0: Just breathe. Traffic sucks. I know, I'm so sorry. But hey, Telepop Music here, reminding you to breathe. Breathing is important. And I love that track. Helps center me. And also Maria Minerva, keeping me dancing with Contact High, the title song of her new EP, her first one in 6 years. She's been busy. She's been going to business school, but she's also getting back in the business of making music, which I am so happy about. And Juarina de Marco with Identity Crisis from Malcriada back in 2019. And also brand new music from Gurriers with Party Lines. They have a new album out called Nobody's Coming to Save You. And also, if you have not checked out their KEXP session, please do. What a joy it was to host that one. I definitely was like, here's your new favorite band. And boy, was I right. And, you know, check it for yourself over at KEXP.org. And it's all in the playlist for you. 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You can mark your favorite tracks so you don't have to Shazam them later. You're so welcome. And you can thank Reagan too, and Russ helping out behind the scenes. Thank you guys.
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0: 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And thanks. Thanks so much for donating. And on the way, I got some new tunes from Erykah Badu and The Alchemist, and also some Tegan and Sarah, and this amazing edition of In Our Headphones, hosted by Evie Stokes. Sitting down again with Seattle and Colorado-based band Packaging. They're going to be talking about the music that's been moving them. And this time they're paying tribute to some of their peers in the Denver project, Cindy God. So stick around. It's going to happen at 6:30, coming up soon. Okay, my dears? Yes. And Erykah Badu and The Alchemist. Oh, I just breathed a sigh of relief when I realized there's going to be new Erykah Badu tunes. And these two teaming up, it's going to be insane. This is their first single called Witch Doctor.
4: No es una bruja. Es una doctora de brujas. 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

No es una bruja, es una curandera.

0: The KXP Barbecue is coming up on August 22nd with Ty Siegel, Arlo Parks, Angine de Poitrine, Los Mirlos, Packaging, and Sea Lemon. The event is sold out, but KXP is offering another chance to get tickets. 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
2: You're listening to In Our Headphones. I'm Evie Stokes, back in the booth today with a, how do I describe you? Like a bi-coastal band, even though
3: Denver's at the beginning of the plains, so maybe okay. There's like a coastal aspect to it.
2: Yeah.
4: Bi-stater.
3: The foothills of the plains.
2: Well, thanks for taking the time to be here today, both of you. I know you've been busy playing gigs, throwing shows, all the things. So
4: yeah.
2: Hopefully you get some rest after this. After this grueling podcast interview.
4: Yeah. You don't know, but this thing is 5 hours of taping down to, what, 10 or 20 minutes?
2: With me cracking the whip.
4: Yeah,
5: for sure.
4: No lunch breaks.
2: Tell me more about the song that you're sharing with us today.
3: Sure. This is a song by Cindy God. A friend of mine, Andy Raworth, is the composer, kind of the main force of it. He is kind of a legendary person in Denver. His project, Gauntlet Hair, was very popular back in like the late aughts and early teens, and he's a good friend. He's an artistic genius. He's a collaborator of ours. He mixed 3 songs on the Packaging record, and he's kind of one of those people in my life that I wish had more recognition for the quality of work that he outputs. You know, I think he's deserving of a lot of recognition, and so I wanted to shine a light on it.
2: That's high praise. Love to hear it. Okay, let's listen to it. This is Cindy God's Circle and Lap.

0: Okay, you just heard Cindy God's Circle and Lab that comes from the album EP3, an artist based out of Colorado. So you just mentioned you've been friends or collaborators with this person. Remind me of their name.
1: Andy Raworth.
0: Andy, how did you start working with Andy?
1: I actually worked with him at a bar first. He was, we worked Saturdays bartending together for years and became friends that way. Had been like kind of an admirer of his previous project as like a young man and just kind of became friends that way.
0: Yeah. And you said that he mixed a couple of songs on your record from last year.
1: Yeah. He helped co-write Running Through the Airport, which is, seems to be a favorite from the record. And then maybe a lesser listen to Amarillo, which was this kind of like slower, more spacious one.
0: Yeah, cool. That's a cool song.
1: I feel like I tasked Andy with some of the more daunting mix tasks or like writing tasks. So I was like, Andy, we really need your help for this.
0: And he was up for it. He made it happen.
1: Yeah. Maybe begrudgingly, but he showed up. Yeah.
0: So what do you love about this song, Circle and Lap?
1: It's a cool example. Well, first of all, Andy told me that this is the song from the EP that he's least exhausted of, so I gave it more of a listen. But I love that it kind of demonstrates his mix style, which is, he has an ability to really like fry a mix where everything sounds like kind of like burnt and crusty, but it's like there's, within that, there's such clarity in it. Like the shaker is such a prominent element in this mix, and it's like, you don't really actually notice it until the end, but it's like this crispy, high-end thing. He has such a bright mixing style that I find to be kind of like really interesting and very his voice, his sound. And then it's like another example of his writing, which I find to be really interesting. It's spacious, but I feel like there's a lot of kind of like musical integrity to it. When we were mixing or going through some of the stems for Running, I got to see some of the guitar parts that he'd added, and there were like three different layers that were all kind of interplaying. And you can hear that in this song. There's a lot of like guitar interplay that sounds almost like one guitar part, but I think is actually like some kind of complicated interplay between part writing.
0: So this comes from an album from 2022. So it's a couple years old. What's he up to these days? Do you know?
1: Yeah. We actually just tracked his hardcore band, Ukko's Hammer. They're amazing. He plays guitar in that. Zach Rainey is the front man. They're incredible. When we track their music, it is like the whole building is shaking. Mm. and so that's, I think Cindy God is kind of just in this dormant state, but I think worthy of a listen.
0: How cool to make such different styles of music and be prolific in both of them.
1: Yeah.
2: He's incredibly prolific.
1: He just opened a new bar in Denver. That's this like beautiful listening bar that I remember. I went over to his house and he had made all these concrete diffusers, and he had made them one at a time. And there were like, I don't know, 80 of them. And if that were me, I would have been complaining about it for months. But it took him like 6 months to make all these things.
2: It's insane. Go to Pigeon in Denver.
1: Pigeon is the name, yeah.
0: Pigeon in Denver, cool. So making music nonstop, opening a bar, making diffusers, and just being Cindy God.
1: Yeah. Thanks, Andy. Thanks for being you.
2: And a dad.
1: And a dad.
0: Okay, well, that's the hardest one of them all.
2: Yeah. He really somehow does it all.
1: Shout out to you, Sloaney.
2: Yeah.
0: Well, thank you for showing me Cindy God. I hadn't heard, other than the guest on your record, I hadn't heard them yet, so I love this a lot, and I appreciate you coming by and sharing it with me today. Thank you.
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0: Seattle artist Sarah Cahoon will release I've Missed You All These Years on August 28th. That's Not How I Hoped. Beautiful track. And to prepare yourself for Sarah Cahoon excitement, watch her amazing session live on KEXP from 2017. It's on the real-time playlist for you at kexp.org, being filled out by my awesome assistant, Reagan. Shout out, Reagan. And also in our headphones with Evie Stokes right behind there with some goodness from Packaging featuring Cindy God. And also we got No Name featuring Dram with Squatter. And we kick things off with Erykah Badu and The Alchemist. They have a new collaborative album dropping on August 28th, and that's the track Witch Doctor. And oh, Berkeley people, they're going to be playing the Greek Theater on September 27th. You are oh so lucky. Yeah, just tell me all about it after you go. That'd be great. And also, I got about 15 minutes left. What? Time flies, my friends. But hey, no worries, because we got friends from Diana with Eastern Echoes coming up at 7 p.m. and then KEXP at night with Vitamin D at 10 p.m. and then The Overnight with Prometheus Brown. So keep with us 24/7. We got you no matter what time zone you're in.
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0: Hey, everyone. Thanks so much for hanging out with me here on Drive Time. My name is Abby, sitting in for Evie Stokes today. And hey, not so fast, because I have to remind you of a very important anniversary. On this day in 2016, guess who dropped an album called Blonde? Yes, it is Frank Ocean, and this is White Ferrari. Bad.

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1: 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Quando from 1968. Thanks so much for hanging out on Drive Time. My name is Abby. You can find me in the middle of the weirdest hours of the night on Wednesday, 1 to 5 a.m. Shout out to Russ producing behind the scenes, and shout out to Reagan filling in all of the important information that you need to know to impress your friends and win at trivia on the real-time playlist. So stick around. Eastern Echoes with Diana's up next at 7 p.m. And I'm going to leave you with one more track from Yellow Magic Orchestra. This is Q on Listener Powered KEXP.

0: The latest from Northern Thai ensemble Kunarin. That was off of their third album, simply called Three. Siang Tanoi is the name of that track, released by Innovative Leisure and backed by some pretty big names. David Byrne himself has backed this project. It's a good time. Go ahead and check him out. Before that, you heard from Mohinder Kar Bhamra, legend in the South Asian disco scene, considered one of the first South Asian disco records from the Punjabi disco album Chum Chum Dil Nal. Kicking off that set with Charanjit Singh, 10 Ragas to a Disco Beat. That was the track by Rav. And that whole album influenced the acid bath synth and techno as we know it. So had to kick off the show tonight with some legendary tracks. My name is Diana Ratsimi. Thanks for hanging out. You're listening to Eastern Echoes. It is your journey around Asia and beyond.
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0: Thanks for hanging out tonight. It is your weekly journey here on Eastern Echoes, and we have a great show up ahead for you. At 8 o'clock tonight, I've got some special guests, some dear friends, Tan Tan and Sora from the Mohai exhibit in Seattle are coming on to share some stories and to talk about their upcoming exhibit, Reframing Seattle's Southeast Asian Histories. There's a Meet the Curator event August 29th, and we are so excited to showcase them tonight to tell stories about Seattle's Southeast Asian refugees. My family was among the first wave of these refugees in Seattle. So I'm just stoked to be able to hang out and talk about music and share more of the music that came from this scene. We got lots of fun music up ahead as well, brand new music that I discovered, some records I picked up, as well as some new releases from some old favorites. Hang out with us at and hit us up at 206-903-5397 or DJ at kexp.org. We would love to hear from you. We'll get right into the music with this little number that I'm playing in the background from a French-Vietnamese prog band that I discovered called Thai Phong. And this was a neat little record that I picked up just a few months ago. The album's called Windows. Let's take a listen. Thai Phong here on Eastern Echoes KEXP.

0: Bangkok-based alternative band Murph with their song Lost in Xiamen. That was off of their album Wat Pradu. They're making waves right now, contributing and creating some really neat neo-molam rock sounds. Before that, you heard from Makara, another neo-molam group with their groovy release Strawberry Mind. They played that song live at a KEXP session earlier this year. It's linked in the real-time playlist. Check them out. And they hold a very dear and near place in my heart. I had met them while traveling through Chiang Mai, and they were really the only band that I discovered making neo-molam rock music. And I recently discovered that they just got signed, so congratulations to them. Keeping the good music alive, y'all. We kicked off that set with Tai Phong. They're a Vietnamese French prog rock and kraut rock band from the 70s. That was off of their album Windows. Circle is the name of that track. Thanks for hanging out, y'all. It's Eastern Echoes. You got more music to come right after this.
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Thanks for tuning in tonight, y'all. My name is Diana Ratsimi, hanging out with you for Eastern Echoes. It is your weekly show exploring all the sounds and scenes across Asia. I want to send some love out there to you gorgeous listeners hanging out and writing in some messages. Randy from West Seattle, I hope you're having a wonderful summer. It's been too long. Let's hang out soon. William from Dallas, thank you for listening to our show today. He's really digging the Tai Fong track. Benny, digging on Kunarin and sharing some stories about their trip to Thailand. It really is a magical place. I always love going, and the music is just so rich. So anyone taking a trip to Southeast Asia, really dig for those sounds because it is blossoming. Paris, thanks for hanging out. And all you other folks, Pamela and Mike and all of you. Thanks. In just a moment, at 8 o'clock today, we've got two special guests, Sora and my dear friend, Tan Tan. They'll be talking about their exhibit coming up at the Mohai, Reclaiming Southeast, Reframing Seattle's Southeast Asian Histories. I'm so excited to talk about this exhibit and share some of the music and stories that emerged from this scene. Myself being from that first wave of Seattle Southeast Asian refugees, this whole exhibit and the show has a place really close to my heart. So stay tuned. In the meantime, I've got some music up ahead for you. This one comes from one of my favorite Mongolian artists right now, Celine Desberg. Beautiful release that I have just been enjoying summer to. It's her track called Chintamani. She's a harpist of Mongolian heritage, infusing both of these sounds into her work. And I've become a huge fan of her NTS radio show. Y'all should take a listen to her. She's great. Let's first listen to this track. It's Chintamani here on Eastern Echoes KEXP.

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0: 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Thanks so much for joining us tonight. My name is Diana Ratsimi, and I am thrilled to welcome our two special guests here. From MOHAI, the Museum of History and Industry, obviously. I am so thrilled to welcome Tan Tam and Sora. Tan Tan is an award-winning multimedia storyteller based in Seattle, whose work has appeared on KUOW, Cascade, Public Media, Seattle Times, and more. She is the curator behind MOHAI's exhibit, Reframing Seattle's Southeast Asian Stories. And I also have Sora. They are the public program specialist at the Museum of History and Industry, and they work with their team to curate lectures, panels, workshops, highlighting regional history. I'm so excited to have you guys here. Welcome.
1: Thank you so much for having us, Diana.
2: You forgot the most important thing, that you and I.
0: Oh, yes.
2: Hello.
0: And we're friends.
2: And co-founders and of
0: the Sea Vinyl Society, which ties in beautifully with the work that you're doing here and this gorgeous exhibit.
2: Yeah.
0: Yes, I was so thrilled to hear that you were able to access this archive and put this exhibit together. Can you tell us a little more about it?
2: Yeah. Well, this began more than a year ago. This whole process. I've been on a little journey to learn.

0: how to curate exhibits and really learning how to contextualize archives, existing archives. And so I wanted Sora to be here because Sora was here at the beginning, because Sora asked me to do a lecture or a talk at MOHAI, gosh, in like late 2024. Yeah. And it happened in February 2025. And it was part of the Hidden Cafe series.
1: Yeah, or History Cafe series.
0: History Cafe.
1: Monthly series we do. It's on the third Wednesday of every month with History Link and the Pacific Northwest Historians Guild, a grab bag of regional history. So.
0: And at that time, you had asked me to deliver a presentation about Vietnamese Americans in Washington State. Mm-hmm. So it was based on a lot of research that I've done over the years, based on certain visuals and materials that were actually in the archive at MOHAI. Mm-hmm. And that led me to apply for to become a curator fellow, which is another fantastic program from MOHAI, which allowed me the opportunity to go into the archives, deep into the archives, and to really explore and take a look at this magical collection of photos that the museum was, I wouldn't say gifted, but I mean, the museum gets all sorts of ephemera and materials from the community here in Seattle. So this collection in particular was all the photos that survived the Seattle PI. The Seattle PI had this massive collection of Southeast Asians, the journey of Southeast Asian refugees and immigrants after the Vietnam War. And so I spent days going into the Georgetown facility, putting on gloves and, you know, getting to like use the little focus and viewfinder and looking at film and trying to figure out what is in this collection and trying to find the stories that went along with these images. Who were these people who were in these photographs, and where are they today? And how were Southeast Asians in Washington State portrayed in the media when we first came to the U.S.? And I don't think there was ever, I just want to preface this by saying, no one ever had the intent to harm or to belittle anyone. But, you know, when refugees and immigrants come here, they don't have a ton of agency. And so in these archives, there was a lot of very generic, general stories. It starts with, here are these refugees, you're here in America, smile for the camera. You know, and so they were sort of flattened as like you don't really see the nuance. And then fast forward many years, there's all these photographs and all these news stories about look how successful they have become. And I was interested in what's the messy middle here? Where's like what was going on between when we first arrived and we're struggling and we're just trying to survive, and many years later when many of those people who came as children or babies or maybe like me were not even born when our parents came here to the U.S. What was our path? And it wasn't always this model minority myth. And going into the archive and being the curator fellow, that was followed by another presentation at MOHAI in November. And then the museum also asked me to curate this exhibit, which has actually been on display since May. So it's actually been, it's been a journey. What's the reception been like? I mean, y'all have been very busy, Sora, at MOHAI.
1: Yeah, but a really great reception and people resonating with the idea of keeping their own families' histories alive, especially those in diaspora, and also people who were alive at the time who are not part of the Southeast Asian community, kind of remembering what that experience was like, and people of all stripes having, you know, a lot of really interesting memories.
0: And you know what I loved was that the case, I'm not going to give this away because I want listeners to please go to MOHAI. It's an absolutely amazing museum, but the exhibit itself is, the case was right outside of this traveling exhibit. And the museum, you were packed, like 1,500 people coming every day, but the Freedom Plane was in town.
1: Yes.
0: And all these founding documents. And to me, it was just sort of the irony of like, as people are walking into that exhibit, here is this showcase of Southeast Asian photographs and costume and clothing and artifacts and things from our community here locally. And I just love that the museum did that. So thank you.
1: I mean, I'm not on the exhibits team, so I can't take credit, but it's a really amazing thing.
0: Oh, but I've seen, I mean, you have to be there to, like, you know, see everybody in and out and everything. And you're so involved with engaged with the community. So, but anyway.
1: Thank you for curating.
0: But yeah, so we're not going to give it away, Diana. You have not been there yet, right?
2: Not yet. Okay. I'm eager to. And
0: yes.
2: We have, you know, along with the ephemera and the articles, music tells a big story as a part of our diasporic experience.
0: Yes.
2: I know on the 29th, when we have the Meet the Curators event, mm-hmm. Sea Vinyl Society will be there to play music from the Asian diaspora and just kind of add some breath to the story as a kind of sonic storytelling there. And I know you brought some tracks today as well to accompany this story. Do you want to talk
0: a little bit? Preview mm-hmm. of the type of music. Yes. On Saturday, August 29th, from what time?
1: Sarah? 1 to 3 p.m.
0: 1 to 3 p.m. Come to Mohai and meet me. And I will be more than happy to tell you about how everything came together, give you a personal, in-depth look at the objects that are in the exhibit, why they are there, but also you will be serenaded by the sounds of Sea Vinyl Society. Our team will be there on site playing music from the Southeast Asian diaspora, which is going to be awesome. But then also we're inviting King County Memory Lab to come because we want to record voices.
1: Yeah, so they're going to take some really amazing snippets of reactions to the music and kind of questions, prompting hopefully some intergenerational discussion. King County Memory Lab has amazing oral history equipment that they're bringing on site, and they also lend out to the community. So we're really excited to work with them.
0: Yay. Okay. And then that takes us to the music. So you two, I want your reactions. I curated 10 songs. We're going to do our best to get through them. I think we're going to play this sort of a couple at a time, right, Diana?
2: Yes.
0: Okay. So, so I think what we'll do is I'll tell you who's singing the song and what the first few songs are going to be. And just listen, whether you're at home or you're here in the studio with us, listen. And when we come out of it, I will give you a little bit of context into the lyrics and what they were singing about and how it's related to our Southeast Asian refugee community here in Washington, because this is our soundtrack. This is the playlist is, there's a little bit of an arc where I tried to pick a couple songs that were really prominent in pre-1975 Saigon, like radio culture and the music culture, songs that were really big during and after the fall of Saigon, and as people became exiled from their homeland, and then also pre-war songs that have been reinterpreted in diaspora, so after people have left their homeland, and also songs about the refugee camps, songs, what were people singing as they were displaced and before they came here to America. But then also I have some really fun beats, I promise, at the end that will that are upbeat. And but I think we're going to feel a little romantic. There's a lot of ballads here, I'm going to admit, okay? So that's a little bit of the arc that I'm going for. So the first song that everyone's going to hear is called by Kompen Sotam, which translates as Untitled Song Number 8. And all you need to know, it's a song about love. It's a song about longing. Which is what a lot of Vietnamese songs are about, but that's, and it doesn't have a title for a reason, and I'll kind of explain that, but it is actually sung by the composer named Vu Than Ang, who happens to still be alive and lives in the Pacific Northwest in Portland. And then the second song you're going to hear is sung by Tan Lang, who is the voice of the schoolgirl. And she is a very famous Vietnamese-American singer who began her career before 1975. And she's going to sing a song called Doi Biet Buong, which translates to The Age of Knowing Sorrow. And this one was composed by the most important and important and prominent band leader in South Vietnam during the war, and also by our most prolific songwriter, Ngoc Trinh and Pham Duy are their names. And this song was actually Vietnam's composition that they entered into an international singing competition in Japan before the fall of Saigon in 1975. And then the third song that you're going to hear is a song that was actually recorded and composed after the fall of Saigon. And this one is called Saigon Oi Vinh Biệt, which is Goodbye Forever Saigon. And it's sung by a singer who has passed on, but he used to be an airman, as all Vietnamese singers. They had some other role or duty that they had aside from being singers. Siu Phu was an airman at the time. And this song was composed by Nam Lauc, who is still alive, still with us. One of my mentors lives in Southern California. And it was a song that was inspired by his experience of being among the first to escape and flee Vietnam in 1975. These are all set kind of found cassette recordings that have just been preserved over time. Mm-hmm. So let's go ahead and play those three songs.
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3: 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My name is Diana Ratsimi, and I am joined today by two very special guests, Tan Tan and Sora from Mohai here in Seattle. And they're here to talk about their upcoming exhibit, Reframing Seattle's Southeast Asian Histories. Now, being of Southeast Asian culture and descent myself, This exhibit touches home for me and so many other Southeast Asians here in Seattle. And it's amazing that you were given this space and the access to this archive to tell our stories.
4: Yeah, from then to now. Access to the archive, but also from community, because we actually asked people in community who I saw. Some of these people, I saw their photos. They had been featured in the news at some point in the last 51 years. But there were others who we got in touch with them outside. So one of the first families that came and was greeted by Governor Dan Evans in 1975, that family is still here in Washington. And so they actually contributed and loaned their family dictionary, which was the one thing that the father was like, before they left, get the Vietnamese English dictionary. I don't care if we lose everything else, but we need that dictionary to survive wherever it is that we're going. And so that dictionary is actually on display. It is well-loved. It's also huge. I can't imagine that being the one thing that you take with you when you know you're fleeing. And also other items from Pho Buck, which is our beloved, pho joint here in the Seattle area.
3: I love it.
4: Yeah, so it's really cool. But the music that I'm playing tonight, very specifically, is music that was brought by those refugees. And I also need to clarify that because I'm Vietnamese, I focused on like 10 Vietnamese songs, but this exhibit is not just about Vietnamese. Mm-hmm. It's also incorporating as much as we can stories of the Hmong, the Lao, the Cambodians, who also came at the end of the Vietnam War as well. But coming back to the music, what'd you think? You just heard Vu Thanh Anh singing his own song, Untitled Song Number 8. The man never titled his music, by the way. His music is Untitled Song Number 1, Untitled Song Number 2, Number 3, Number 4, Number 5. So just a little known fact, but that's what you all heard. The second song you heard before the break was Tan Lang singing The Age of Knowing Sorrow, a song that was performed in Japan at a festival as part of a competition representing Vietnam. And the third song that everyone heard was Si Phu, Saigon Oi Vinh Biệt, which is Goodbye Forever Saigon. And I just want your quick thoughts before we go to our next batch of songs. What'd you think?
3: It's heart-wrenching.
4: Yeah.
3: There's a tinged with longing. And I remember listening to the music that my parents brought over and that was always played in our home. A lot of ballads as well. Ballads, songs of longing, grieving, hope too.
4: Yeah.
3: It felt familiar.
5: Yeah. Gorgeous, yearning, heartbreak.
4: Yeah. Well, and it and every time I listen to this music, it also brings new insights for me too, because it is about longing, it is about separation. There's songs about love and knowing sadness. And it's knowing that before, the songs that were before 1975 was longing for peace, longing for an end to this war. And the third song was what happened after the war did end. There was still this longing because there was this immense loss that no one saw coming, before that time. So I think you all just inspired me too. I think I'm going to have to just write this context out like in a blog. So
5: please,
4: put together a blog just to give a little more background, because each of these stories just has an incredible incredible backstory to it. But should we move on to the next batch of songs?
3: Let's get to it. Okay. I'm so excited.
4: All right. So song number four is going to be a song called Le Da, which translates to Tears of Stone. And it's sung by Kun Li, who is also one of our other iconic divas in Vietnamese music history. And this song was composed by Zheng Jin, who has since passed away, wrote a lot of songs that I love that were sung by this rock duo who were my sort of gateway into this Vietnamese music. But this was composed by Zheng Jin, and it's actually a ballad. And the lyrics are by a gentleman who, again, was in the military, but also an actor, a director, a poet before the war ended. And of all places, his name is Ha Huynh-ji. And he ended up in Olympia, Washington, which is my hometown. And I would always see him smoking a cigarette outside of this state building because he worked with my mom. They were like clerks at one of these state agencies.
6: Crazy.
4: Yeah, and I was
6: the world
4: like,
6: is too small.
4: You know, world is tiny. But he wrote this song that was beloved. And I found something in getting ready for our set today. The version that you're going to hear, it is going to be a little cut off at the end, but I found a version of Kun Li singing this song for an old Vietnamese film. And so it's a scene in a film, and it's very unique and rare, and I have not heard this rendition of it before. It's been sung by a lot of different singers over the years, but this is one of the iconic songs from also during the war era. More or less, you know, the lyrics are about kind of someone thinking about and talking to a moss-covered stone and the wandering wind. And lots of metaphors for love that has calcified into grief. So he's singing to a rock. That's what I always like imagine.
3: And it just gets heavier and heavier.
4: I know, right? And then the fifth song you're going to hear is by Zui Trác, who, and it's the song called Ao Lua Ha Dong, which is the silk ao yai of Ha Dong. And so this is a song that was composed by Ngo Thuy Minh, who actually, again, of all places, hometown pride, Olympia resident today. Wow. Based on a very famous poem by Nguyen Sa. And this song, like Zui Trác, was a lawyer in South Vietnam. And he particularly was known for only singing in the studio, and people only heard his voice on the radio. He did not sing real live concerts. He did not sing on television. But people were in love with his voice. It was sort of this, it's a very classy voice. And so this is his rendition of that song. So let's see here. That's one, two. And then we're going to go into the 80s. So maybe let's listen to these two songs and maybe listen to, we'll break this up a little bit. How's that? Because I don't want us to just get into the 80s all of a sudden. So let's stick to, these are our little bit of pre-75 and songs that continue to be beloved after these refugees came here.
3: All right, we'll get right into it. Le Da and Kun Li. You're on Eastern Echoes, KEXP.
7: Sau đây, Khánh Ly xin hân hạnh trình bày đến quý vị nhạc phẩm Lệ Đá của Trần Trịch và Hà Huyền Chi.

0: The big fun continues in the Roadhouse with me, Greg Vandy, Sunday mornings in August. 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

0: 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You're tuned into Eastern Echoes. I'm Diana Ratsimi here with my special guests tonight, Tan Tan and Sora from the Mohai Museum, the Museum of History and Industry.
1: Just say Mohai.
0: Mohai. Yeah. Well, Mohai. I want to get the context down. Gosh, I'll forget it three more times, though. But, like, no. What, you know what I mean? That museum with all of the neat engineering
1: the
0: and the deep history of Seattle.
1: Union, right?
2: That you can see it from Gasworks.
1: Yeah. That has our fantastic exhibit up right now. Mm-hmm. called Reframing Seattle's Southeast Asian Histories. But... yeah. Hi, we're back,
0: yes,
1: right?
0: We are back. Thank you. You shared two very lovely songs.
1: Yeah.
0: I know you have a little bit of history behind these songs.
1: Yeah, the first one, the first song that you heard during that section was Kan Lee, one of our divas, singing Lei Da, Tears of Stone, which, as I told you all, the lyrics are by a poet who lived and recently passed away in Olympia. So one of our fellow Washingtonians. And the next song that everyone heard was called Aulu Hadong, the Silk Aoyai of Hadong. And that one was sung by the great Zui Jack, who was an attorney, spent many years in prison, and eventually resettled in the United States in Texas. And he was famous for singing only for radio. He did not do any kind of live performances or concerts because he had a day job, essentially. But the story that I was telling you all, like, in the break was the reason why I chose that particular song, because Ngo Thuy Minh, the Olympia-based composer as well, the composer, this song comes from his seminal first album that was released in 1974, 75, sometime in that era. And it was his first album of all songs composed by him, and he got to hand select the singers who were on this album, and it became very popular, beloved. But when Saigon fell in April 1975, all this music was essentially banned and not allowed to be heard again. So Mr. Ngo Thuy Minh, I heard this from him through different events that we have been at, where we've been in the same room. And essentially, he didn't get to hear or share his own music again for several years. And when he escaped Vietnam by boat and was in a refugee camp, he tells the story of having walked by a coffee shop for the refugees in that camp and not being able to afford the coffee, but what lured him was the sound of his own music that he had composed. And it turns out that that little coffee shop had a cassette tape that someone had smuggled out of Vietnam. And that's how Ngo Thuy Minh learned that his music still was being heard, was being listened to somewhere. And the irony of being the man or the person who composed that music, but he couldn't even afford a cup of coffee to sit down and enjoy it, you know? And to this day, it's like that's an entire generation of people who they created this incredible treasure trove of music. But, you know, he still says to this day, he's like, I've never really enjoyed the fruits of my labor. You know, it's like people just sing it. That's just kind of in our culture. We like songs, we perform them, and that's it. There's not really this, we'll pay you some money for this. And so it was his magnum opus at a very, very young age, you know, and it was just an incredible story when I heard it where I'm like, I couldn't even imagine. So anyway, a little backstory of why I selected that particular track by that particular composer. We're going to shift a little bit to, we're going to go to the 80s. And what were refugees listening to in the 80s? Because by this time, many of us, we've resettled. We've been able to get some of our first jobs. It was a golden age for these studios to open up in Orange County, radio stations to also be opening up in large Vietnamese enclaves. And we started being able to not just re-record old songs, but record new compositions. And so in this next set, we're going to listen to a song called Người Tình Trăm Năm, which means a lifetime of love. And it's a song that's composed by Đức Huy, who was a singer and part of a band in pre-1975 Vietnam, but really came into his own and began composing as a refugee in the U.S. in California after he fled Vietnam. And the singer, she is known as the woman with sort of this baby voice. Her name is Ngọc Lan, and this woman sang French, she sang bolero, she sang rumba, she sang new wave, and she sings this song, and I really like this rendition. And this had to have been recorded in the 80s or the 90s, but it's an example of refugees rebuilding their lives and starting to compose music again. And it has a very different sound compared to what we've been hearing pre-75, because now you got the 80s, you got the synthesizers,
0: so
1: you got
0: cool.
1: like the keyboards and things like
0: our
1: that.
0: Our era, essentially.
1: Correct.
0: Yes.
1: but alongside this music that is these love songs, you are still getting refugees also writing songs that reflect their feelings and their pain that they're going through. So the next song people are going to hear after that is a song composed and sung by the late Viet Yung, who was a long time, he was a radio jockey, he was a composer, he was a writer, a poet, he was a host for Asia, which was one of our famous production companies in the Vietnamese diaspora. But this song is called Mộc Chút Quà Cho Quê Hương, which translates to a small gift for the homeland. And I chose this song because in the 80s, I just distinctly remember my mom and dad hearing this song and telling us, oh, when this song was sung in the refugee camps, everybody cried. Because the song is about the people who have left their homeland scrounging everything that they have to be able to send fabric, food, medicine back to their families in Vietnam, which is why it's called A Small Gift for the Homeland. And so no refugee of that era can listen to this song without literally like bawling. It was just that meaningful. But then I wanted to transition to something more positive because Viet Yung, on top of writing this incredibly poetic and sad song, we're going to listen to New Wave.
0: Yes.
1: And we're going to listen to a duet, and it's Viet Yung, same composer, but now he's singing a totally different genre, and it's a duet with Kiều Nha, who is also one of our seminal female singers or divas of the 80s and 90s. And the song will be very familiar to people in Vietnamese. It's called Hãy Đến Cùng Âm Nhạc. Let me keep the music. And this is actually remixed. This has been edited by Demon Slayer, who is an awesome Vietnamese DJ who has found this like very obscure new wave music and edited it and put it out there for the world to really appreciate. So how about we listen to these three very different songs?
0: Let's do it.
1: Okay.

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3: Listener Power, KEXP. You're tuned into Eastern Echoes here with Diana Ratsimi and my two guest hosts today, Tan Tan and Sora from the Reframing Seattle Southeast Asian Histories exhibit at the MOHAI here in Seattle. They've been sharing Southeast Asian refugee stories and the music that accompanies the incredible events that marred our communities. Do you want to tell us a little bit about the exhibit and the songs?
4: I mean, you know, first of all, like, I feel like I'm 6 years old, like, when I listen to that last New Wave song, because I just remember, like, that was the sound of young Vietnamese America, and so older cousins, that was the music. So it's like my parents were super depressed, super sad, but then the young people, like, they're looking for something to get excited and happy about, some kind of an escape. And so that's why I chose to have, like, let's hear Viet Yom sing a song that is so tragic, but also let's hear him sing something that's very uplifting for that particular generation. So hope you enjoy that. And I think we want to talk about, just do like one more before we go into our final two songs, a final shout out and thank you to KXP and Diana for having Sora and I here today. And we hope to see everyone at our exhibit at MOHAI on Saturday, August 29th, 1 to 3 p.m.
5: Yeah, we're doing a really fun event with the Sea Vinyl Society, which Tan and Diana are part of, and also joined by the King County Memory Lab. So Sea Vinyl Society is going to spin more Southeast Asian music, and hopefully people can kind of respond to those tracks that they hear with the King County Memory Lab and talk to Tan as she curates. And
4: it's really not a one-way thing, too, people, okay? This is not about coming and listen to me talk anymore. It's about people coming, being in this space, and reflecting on their own family stories. So we really hope that we see a multi-generational audience, that we have people who bring their parents or their aunts and uncles, and be sure that we'll have like a somebody recording their oral history, save and preserve those voices, you know, while we can. And again, this is not just for the Vietnamese community, this is for our Southeast Asian community, which so many countries were impacted by the Vietnam War. So Cambodian, the Philippines, our Lao community, our Hmong community, our Cambodian community. Please come out. I think especially right now, we need to be able to be in spaces where we can celebrate our nuances and celebrate our complexities and celebrate our humanity. So hope to see everyone on August 29th. And if you can't make it to the exhibit that day, it is going through September 20th. Mm-hmm. So come out and say hi to Sora, because you'll be there.
3: I will be.
5: If you want to check out MOHAI's YouTube channel, there's a couple of Tan's talks, both from a February History Cafe back in 2025, and then November, your Curator's Fellow lecture are online. So if you want to learn more history, check it out.
4: Yeah, and you know, thank you to you two for being here and listening to this music with me, even though, I mean, really, do any of us really understand the lyrics? No, but it's so fun to listen to.
3: I feel it. Like, this is tinged with my own history, because I grew up singing karaoke to V-Wave, and we had the cassettes, and my cool, like, my teenage cousins were blasting this on their boomboxes and stereos, and I just remember going, like, oh, my God, That's amazing.
4: Yeah, yeah.
3: Here we are.
4: Yeah, and again, you've inspired me, so I think I'm going to, I will put together this playlist with some more song, like notes about the lyrics, notes about the singers, and weird stories that I've accumulated and found out through the years. And
3: Because you have just, you're like around the very people.
4: Yeah,
3: and you're
4: like in I met several this, of these people.
3: It's really
4: so,
3: cool.
4: Yeah,
3: it's,
4: yeah, yeah. And so I'm really happy to share more of those stories. And so maybe, you know, follow me on Instagram at Tontan, and we'll go from there. But I think I'm going to close us out with two more songs. And these were both, these are both recordings like after definitely 80s and early 90s. And they are two of my favorite modern day singers, both still alive, both still with us, came to America as refugees when they were very young. And so they're still very active. And the first song that we're going to hear in this next set is by, I call him the Frank Sinatra of our Vietnamese diaspora. His name is Thung Ngoc. And he comes from a musical family. And he's going to sing in this track a song called Zok Le Zhang Yang Sao, which is Tears for a Thousand Years After. And it is composed by Tu Kung Fung, who is also one of our major songwriters, who is also a resident of Portland, Oregon. So we got these PNW connections. So we're going to hear Thung Ngoc, one of my favorite songs that he recorded in the early 1990s. And then the last song is going to be a really fun and familiar one for people. And this one's going to be in Vietnamese and English. And it is sung by Thái Thảo, who is also from an extremely famous family. Her father wrote the second song that we played tonight. She's the daughter of Pham Duy. And she is going to sing a Vietnamese language cover of Sade's Smooth Operator.
3: I can't wait.
4: Yes. So thanks, everyone, for joining
3: Thank
4: us
3: you.
4: Tonight.
3: Thank you, Tan. Thank you, Sora. All of the information about the exhibit is also linked in the real-time playlist. Again, Tan Tan and Sora from Mohai, Reframing Seattle Southeast Asian Histories. Thank you all so much. We'll get into the music.
6: Thank you.
4: Thank you.
3: Yay.

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2: 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It's Eastern Echoes. And we have about half an hour of our show left before the wonderful Vitamin D takes things over. And then it's the overnight show from 1 a.m. to 5 a.m. with Prometheus Brown, one of my favorite DJs of all time. Actually, tonight is a night stacked full of my favorite DJs. It's been a beautiful night, and we had such wonderful guests here sharing just deep and rich, historical, and also fun and groovy musical tunes, especially showcasing these sounds and ephemera from the Reframing Seattle's Southeast Asian Histories exhibit going on now at Mohai in Seattle. Wanted to give a shout out, lots of extra love going out to Kristen out there. Thank you so much for listening and hanging out tonight. Wanted to make sure we shouted you out. Same for you, Marco, Dana, all the way in San Diego, and Anton. We appreciate all of you. We're going to get right back into the music now. It's some brand new music from a really cool band that has actually made a resurface of their whole entourage, really. Ak Dan Gwang Chil, or ADG7, South Korean traditional folk, or contemporary traditional folk South Korean band, is back, and they are touring the globe playing music from their newest album, Let's Dance. Let's go ahead and take a listen here on Eastern Echoes KEXP.

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1: Thanks for hanging out tonight, y'all. It has been so much fun reading your messages and hearing your stories. Let's run back some of those tracks there from the NB Party compilation volume 4. That was Chiku Nance with her single Get Over It. And that was a request that I had to fulfill from our dear friend Sora. NB Party is a non-binary centric music and art collective collective on Duwamish land. An amazing group of people. Definitely check them out and their work. That artist we just played, Chiku Nance, is a Chamaru queer identified Northwest based person. And that was such a fun track. I loved it. For that, you heard from Saigon Soul Revival with the latest remixed by Seattle's very own Nathan Womack of Wax Thematic label. That was Chuk Tin Yin Vui. Their album is set to release this September, so stay tuned. Inal Chi with Bird. Before that, they're a South Korean Pansori alt-pop seven-piece band. And they are amazing to see live. Had the privilege of being able to catch their live show and film a KEXP live session with them. Stay tuned. That video will be coming out very soon. And we kicked off that set with new music from Ak Dan Gwang Chil, or ADG7, with the latest Let's Dance, the name of that track, and they're touring around the world. Go ahead and check out their website for where they may be in town near you. Everyone, we had such a good time, and in just a moment, Vitamin D will take things over for the late night show. I'm going to head out now, and I will be actually out of the country for the next 2 weeks. Scoping some more sounds in Indonesia. I'd love to hear from you, so stay in touch. You can always reach me at my IG or email diana@kexp.org or at sabaid.anna. I really will miss you all, but we've got some great shows up ahead with a great new sub. So I'll leave you all with one final track. Brand new music from a group called Trooper Salute, and they are a very fun sort of Japanese Shibuya K drum and bass dancey dance party. Like, I've really enjoyed this album, so let's go ahead and take a listen. Until next week, or no, until next month, y'all. Ciao. 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

and glorious. What up, what up, what up, y'all? 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However you're with us, we thank you for being here tonight on another Thursday variety show with yours truly, the tall homie Vitamin D, accompanied by my lovely assistant, Anya, in the building. The barbecue queen this weekend, apparently. She's about to get outside. And we're outside with the music. Spreading love, of course, to all my Good Vibes tribe out there. You just heard Maria Kether and Sophia Grant. That song's called Reverse. Before that, we had some Clavis 7. That song is titled Home. Where the heart is. Before that, we had some Imogene Thackeray. That song is called Sun. And we begin our set with Gwen Bunn, Hide and Seek. I got so much music to play for you. I'm excited. I mean, I got jams. All you got to do is keep it locked. And of course, if you want to holler at me, here's how we're doing that. DJ@kexp.org. Or if it's major, I'm checking my pager, 206-903-5397. I'm here with you till 1 a.m. Let's kick it. Let me know how you feel, all right? One love.

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And everywhere we're doing music, smart speakers, TVs. Thank you for being here. Another Thursday variety show. Broadcasting live from Lower Queen Anne on a beautiful Thursday night. And I hope you're feeling the music and you're feeling loved out there. And of course, thank you for all the love you're showing me as I reciprocated back with the music. We just heard that Kamal Williams and Maria Benz with Gilberto. Before that, we had Dwele back again. I love that. That one's called What's Not to Love. Before that, we had Q off the new joint. That one's called Boy. That's B-O-I. The new Q album's pretty dope. I urge you to listen to it. Before that, we had Jezza Rae. That one's called Real Love, and we all need it. Straight out the mini app. Before that, we had Georgia Smith featuring Wizkid. Came out a few weeks ago, and the new album is out tomorrow. Make sure you peep it. That song is called Alive. Before that, we had Alexandria Rotman and Seraphine Noir. That one's called Let the World Sing. Before that, we had that new Overcast featuring self-proclaimed narcissist. That one's called Pain. Proceeding that, we had Busy Crook and Leon Thomas. That one's called Could Be Worse. And we began our set with Cardinal Official, New Biz, featuring Nesta. That one's called My Brother's Keeper, Part 2. I got some cool requests coming. Something old, something new. I urge you to keep it locked and go ahead and holler at your boy if you need to. DJ at KEXP.org. That's O-R-G is a proper method. You can also hit me on my pager if it's major, 206-903-5397. Keep it locked. Keep it beautiful. Keep it lovely. Enjoy. One love.

0: 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Broadcasting live from Lower Queen Anne, Seattle on a beautiful Thursday night. Thank you for being here. As the cliche saying goes, you could have been anywhere else in the world. Appreciate you pulling up on us. As we spread love through this music, you just heard that Stevie Wonder song, Summer Soft. He modulated through about 8,000 keys just for you. Before that, we had Bernard Wright off the world-famous Nard record. That song's called Spinning. And a lot of y'all recognized it as the sample to Skilo's I Wish I Was a Little Bit Taller. Dope cut. Before that, we had Ingram, Old School Funk Biz with DJ's D-Light. Proceeding that, we had the grand songstress, pianist, and all-around musical genius, Patrice Rushen. That song's called Music of the Earth. And we begin our set with some Donald Byrd. That one's called You and Music, As It Is Us in Music. Produced by the legendary Larry Mizell Sr. I urge you to keep it locked. I got some new joints. I got some requests coming. I see your request. I gotcha. The new Erykah Badu coming up. Keep your ears peeled. And know this. You can holler at me any way you want to. DJ@KEXP.org or 206-903-5397. Of course, I'm here with you till 1 a.m. Make sure you check the real-time playlist out as Anya is dropping jewels on that joint. Things I never knew. I never knew. Like Bernard Wright got hit by a car. Jeez. Yeah, I don't want to imagine. Rest in peace to the legend. Let's keep the music cracking. Y'all keep it locked. One love. Unity.
1: 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Brujas.

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Little trombone shorty for your soul. If you wasn't dancing around on that one, I don't know what to tell you. That one's called Good Time. By request, thank you for that one. Before that, by request, we had Papa Bear and his Cubs. Letting them know how you feel. We all feel that way sometimes. That one's called You're So Fine. Before that, we had The Sacred Souls. And Victor Axelrod. That one's called One and the Same. Proceeding that, we had Don Glory. That one's called Power. Nifty little tune. Proceeding that, we had Ticker Tape. Ticker Tape. It's a crazy name. That one's called Flourish. Before that, we had Leon Bridges. That's Mr. Leon Bridges to you. That one's called Your Love is Electric. By request. The request line was on fire. Before that, by request, we had some Catronata. Featuring the Pink Panthers. That one's called Snap My Finger. Before that, we had 1010 Benja. How do you say this? Oh, Samirius Dream? Is that how you say that? Always playing songs I can't pronounce, man. I just know it was dope. And you can always check the real-time playlist as Anya is holding us down, giving us all the dope information. We begin our set with Erykah Badu. That one's called Witch Doctor, and it was indeed witchy. Casting spells of love right here at KEXP, where the music matters, 90.3 FM Seattle, 92.7 FM in the Bay Area. I'm here with you for about another hour, so hit your boy up if you need to, or if you want to, let me know how you're doing, how I'm doing, anything special you want to hear, anything special you want to dedicate to anybody. Now's the time. The lights is off. Keep it locked right here. And of course, one love.

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and the extra P. Stacey Beetle, PJ, and my man LG. 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
1: 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I want to know what he's saying. Nah, for real though. What is he? 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

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Spreading love through the music. We've transitioned into Friday morning. And if it's appropriate, hug somebody. Shout out to all the cuddle thugs out there. Just cuddle thugging away. It's your night. You deserve it, baby. It's my Billy D. Williams voice. Y'all just heard some Jodeci. I sure miss a good singing quartet. That one's called My Heart Belongs to You. Before that, we had SWV, one of my favorite songs by them. That one's called Rain. Before that, we had Kaja Bonet's version of Portrait of Tracy. Proceeding that by request, we had some Tribe Called Quest, Electric Relaxation for Your Soul. Before that, we had Janet Jackson, also by request. That one's called That's the Way Love Goes, the CJ R&B 7-inch remix, which I kind of remixed again. So I don't know. I suppose you can call that a KEXP exclusive right there. Before that, we had the great Roy Ayers. That one's called Baby, You Give Me a Feeling. Message. Before that, we had Anita Baker with Whatever It Takes. We smoothed you out a little bit. Suppose we should continue the theme. I got some more good requests in here. And this next set is dedicated to the lovers and the cuddle thugs out there. Hit your people with a mwah. One love, all right? Keep it locked.

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2: 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I seem to want to talk more and more about what really matters. I've seen my aura hop out my torso and hit her backwards. Flip watching you skip down my corridor, fuck a ballot. 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I often have awesome thoughts of tossing this softer palate. So when we fall, any wall, any stall, any crawl, any pause, any scar, any tar, any dog, will dissolve, kill them all, build a bear, build them all, build it where it won't fall, give it all, give it my all, yeah. Don't wear any draws, any bra, any more, in it raw, I'm in awe, I'm involved, coming law, coming all, stomach wall, Kermit frog, jump off London fog, bridges in the midst of call, girls, my woman calls, unicorn, you my porn.

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Around the world, broadcasting from Lower Queen Anne on a beautiful night. You've transitioned in the morning. This is the tall homie Vitamin D. And yeah, this is my last air break. Shout out to my lovely assistant Anya in here, making my real-time playlist look so filthy and official. Make sure you check it out. She's dropping gems up in there. We'll have you saying, "I never knew," Tony Baker style. For real, for real. We just heard Foursome D's, a little remix, Tender Love. We like that one. Before that, we had some Prince with "When We're Dancing Close and Slow." That's right, hold her close, fellas. That's right. Before that, we had the Isley Brothers. That one's titled "Groove With You." And indeed, it was a stone cold groove. Before that, by request, we had Erykah Badu, Andre 3K. That one's called "Hello." Proceeding that, we had Gladys Knight and the Pips. That one's called "The Makings of You," written by the great Curtis Mayfield, one of my favorite songs ever. Even though I got 1,000 of those, still one of my favorite songs ever. Before that, we had Chaka Khan, "Stronger Than Before," 80s love jam. And we begin our set with "The System Don't Disturb This Groove." At this point, I'm gonna bid you farewell. Keep it locked, my man Prometheus Brown is gonna have you rocking and all that. Meanwhile, here's something else for the lovers. And I'm gone. Peace out, y'all. One love.

What's up? Yeah, what you been up to? Is that right? Like that there? I've been missing you, you know? But I want you to know something. I've been thinking.

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Welcome to the final overnight of the work week on Friday, August 21st. It's your host, Prometheus Brown. I'm here every week, almost every week, unless somebody's filling in, which was the case last week. Shout out to Gita Bird holding it down for me as I did Eastern Echoes, which will also be the case next week. We'll be switching off. Big shout to Vitamin D for another excellent transition from 10 p.m. to 1 a.m. You just heard, if you can't tell, that I'm in a very cosmic mood this late evening, early morning. A three-song set ending with Tortoise. Glass Museum is the cut from 1996, the album. Millions Now Living Will Never Die. Carpenters before that with Calling Occupants of Interplanetary Craft, 1977. And Alice Coltrane going even further back with Journey. And Sachita Nanda, which I found out as Vitamin D was leaving that he played that cut back in March 2024, right at 1 a.m. just as well. So, cosmic alignings happening all over the place right now. Hope you're doing well. Want to thank you for tuning in on the eve of the KEXP barbecue. We will be going everywhere. A variety mix from now till 5 a.m. Something old, something new, something here, something there, as well as your requests. I could always use them, and I appreciate them. Hit me at dj@kexp.org or 206-903-KEXP. I'm going to let this Jean-Jacques Perry play out, and I'll play a cut after that sampled it. You might know what it is. This is Listener Power KEXP.

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Her glance moved around like hot dog liquid. 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I told my beau, that's ridiculous. Her mind on digits.

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Before that, Stereo Lab with the Spiracles from the 1999 album Cobra and Phases. 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Shabazz Palaces featuring Stas D-Boz. Bad B walking. Going out to Amanda. A great request. Gangstar, just to get a rep. Kicking off the set, coming out of the last break with the song that song sampled, Jean-Jacques Perret with EVA from 1970. It's Prometheus Brown here. Still got a ways to go on this Variety Mix Marathon. And I got music from Cleo Soul, new music. Something new from Lucene. But before I get back to the next track, I want to mention something I've been mentioning during the breaks. And that is Music Heals. That's right, next Thursday. A little under a week from now, Thursday, August 27th, we'll be doing Music Heals Beyond Cancer, a day dedicated to the power of music to lift our spirits and heal our souls in the face of cancer. 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To share your story and song requests, fill out our form at kexp.org/musicheals and then tune in on Thursday, August 27th for Music Heals Beyond Cancer to hear those stories and songs on the air. Here's something new from Rudy.

That was Baba Yetu from Christopher Tin featuring Soweto Gospel Choir from 2009. Lucene, right before that, Seattle artist Jeff McWayne. Bird's Eye from the album Melting Days that just dropped today. And Seattle, you might want to go check out Lucene rocking two sets on September 12th at Hidden Hall. And also on the bill, KEXP's own Kid Hops and Alex Reuter. Drop the link in the real-time playlist. If you want to find out more, grab some tickets, what have you. Cleo Soul, British R&B and soul singer, releasing her fifth studio album, Gentlewoman, in the last 24 hours. 10 tracks. And what you heard was the title track. Ira Starr and Zane with Heaven Baby going out to Samira. Big tune right there. Not even a week old, and looks like it hit number one in 16 different countries. UK doing it big. And also from the UK, Rooty with another big one. Flowers is the name of that song that came out of the last set. And we out here having fun. Wrapping up the first hour out of four. Three to go. It's Prometheus Brown here. Always a pleasure to be rocking this over, and I'm seeing some familiar faces in the inbox. Familiar names, I mean. And which is good, which is great. Feel less alone in these dark hours of the night. And I'm just queuing up the next couple tracks. I usually like to vibe switch just a little bit, an hour in. This is where, no matter how much I've prepared, I just go where the vibe brings me. And sometimes it's a hard left turn. But that's what we're here for, right? Music discovery. I heard someone say once that if you listen to a whole hour and there isn't at least one song you're not feeling, then I'm not doing my job. But if you are, if you happen to be feeling it and you're along for the ride, we are family. KEXP, music discovery all day, every day. Gonna jump to something I haven't played yet, but I've been listening to. Something for Ceremony on Overnight.

0: 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After all, KEXP has been there for me through thick and thin. I'm Hobie. I power KEXP. 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
1: 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Thank you for tuning in. On the overnight, where we just heard Mega Sound, I Hate It Here, out of Minneapolis. Right before that, Alice in Chains, Them Bones. Fishnark, also from around the way. Much Less Me. In the middle of the set was a throwback to 2011. Subtract. That was back when everybody was taking the vowels out of their names and writing it in all caps. So, Subtract. Featuring Yukimi of Little Dragon with Wildfire. And if you are anywhere where wildfires are, stay safe. Maybe stay indoors. And we'll get through this. Sea Lemon. Second in the set. But first in the lineup for the KEXP barbecue this Saturday, I went and played Change Your Face from last year's album, Diving for a Prize. Looking forward to seeing Sea Lemon and many others some of whom I'll be playing before I'm out of here. Ty Siegel, Arlo Parks. You can check out the lineup at KEXP.org. Looking forward to it. And we kicked off that set with Ceremony, Prograde, the new album, Tell Me Your Dream, out now as of two weeks now. Time flies, don't it? But I will be here for a while. And Be Here for a While is the name of the song that you are about to hear from the late, great Nipsey Hussle. KEXP.

It's no regrets, forget, forget. Genuity, what I said I meant. Rock solid, like some sediment. Yeah, yeah, like the sediment. It's no regrets, forget, forget. Genuity, ayy, what I said I meant. Rock solid, like the sediment. Yeah, my sentiments. The qu- yeah. You ain't talking a little bit, but you didn't shut up. Hit rock bottom on the last ass, had to get up. Yeah, and do it, and up.

Yeah. Got some Fortet playing in the background. Fortet's newest. Straight out of London. I don't really know. Let me try T246 130-ish Electribe plates. I think that describes the BPM as well as the drum machine sampler. The Korg Electribe, which he is famously known for using for, and which I have myself. It was gifted to me a while back. Nisha Nicey, out of St. Louis, Missouri, raised in Atlanta, Georgia. Separate is the name of that song. In the middle of that set was The Roots featuring Big Crit and Dice Raw with Make My, from what I believe is one of their underrated albums, Undone, from 2011. Also out of the 215th, Philadelphia to be exact, Tierra Whack with Wiggity Whack from the mixtape Wax Museum. Getting much rotation around these parts. And in my personal stereo as well, Tasha out of L.A., no, Tasha out of Chicago recorded and produced a song in L.A. called Summer from the album You Are Spring. And speaking of L.A., legendary Los Angeles MC Nipsey Hussle, the late Nipsey Hussle featuring Bernardo with Be Here for a While, which I will be. We are almost at the halfway point of this edition of the Overnights. Prometheus Brown, by the way, for those that don't know, I'm here every week, almost every week, Fridays or late Thursdays, what have you, 1 a.m. to 5 a.m., 4 hours straight. And always a pleasure for me to just play what I feel as well as what you suggest and put it all together in one continuous mix. We got the 3 a.m. time machine coming up real soon. I am switching it up from the previous several weeks theme. I'll tell you all about it if you stick around at the top of the hour. Before that, though, we're almost hitting the point of no return, so maybe it's time to hear the point of no return on Listener Powered.

Cassie. He gave me the gas face. When I come around, niggas be looking so gassed up. I'm coming in first place. Fuck the brakes. Make some Margellas on the gas. Giving bitches the gas face. They face burning fuel when I tell them their time's up. Can't eat the cake. I'm doing the Andy Maisie. Pillow talking niggas be acting way too gas.

out of Sacramento, California. Faith Lise, rising star, viral hit, Gimme a Gas Station. Gotta love it. Brent Faiyaz featuring Tokisha with Suave, a bonus track following the release of his album Icon back in February. Jungle, who was playing Seattle's Climate Pledge Arena on Saturday, October 3rd, with The Wave. The album Sunshine just came out last week. And Jungle will also be in the Bay Area at the Greek Theater in Berkeley, back-to-back on a Tuesday and a Wednesday on October 6th and 7th. An expose with Point of No Return. Yes, that's right. Going back to the mid-80s with that one. And big shout-out to Raven, who got to see, who is the first person who's ever told me they've seen Exposé live. Back in 1985, winning a radio station contest. Gotta love it. Speaking of winning radio station contests, I was on Drive Time filling in yesterday, and it was a pleasure to give away a pair of tickets to the KEXP Barbecue, the sold-out KEXP Barbecue. And I know that continued throughout today, and I know Friday, in the next 24 hours, you're going to have four chances for anybody out there who's trying to get tickets to the KEXP Barbecue to win a radio station contest for Saturday's big celebration. All throughout the daytime shows, morning show, midday show, afternoon show, and Drive Time, if you tune in and listen for how to get those tickets, go ahead and do so. And now we have crossed over past the halfway point of this edition of the overnight, which means it is time for the 3 a.m. time machine. And like I said, we have a different theme tonight, this morning, this time around. And it's this. I was curious, since, you know, the majority, like 90-something plus percent of all the songs that you probably hear are in the time signature, in the 4-4 time signature. It's just kind of how we've been wired in this modern day of music. But it's not the only time signature, as a lot of y'all know. And so, I'm going to go through the decades playing songs that have a different time signature than 4-4, starting with Steely Dan's The Fez in 1976 and jumping every decade since. It's a time machine. KEXP.

0: The Big Fun continues in the Roadhouse with me, Greg Vandy, Sunday mornings in August. On the 23rd is Hippie Country with Long Hairs Meet the Rednecks. On the 30th is AM Gold, my back-to-school special of hit records. And don't forget the streaming archive for Before Grunge, the 80s Indie Underground from the 16th. 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
1: Yeah, yeah. I enjoyed that. How about y'all?
2: Gotta switch it up every once in a while, just like the time signature is in these songs. Radiohead ended that one with Burn the Witch, which is mostly in 4-4, but shifts in and out to 5-4 times. System of a Down before that. That one was all over the place. 5-8, 9-8, and 4-4. Question is the name of the song. Soundgarden. That one was entirely in 9-8. Never the Machine Forever from the album Down on the Upside, 1996. 1986 was represented by Kate Bush. The Big Sky sneaking in some 3-4 in there. And Steely Dan with The Fez, mostly in 4-4, but as Steely Dan likes to do, sneaking in some very sneaky syncopation and breaks in there. 1976. So from 76 to 2016 and now to the present. There it is. Today's edition of the 3 a.m. Time Machine. Got some new music from Black Marble, Cat Ramon, all coming up in the next hour. We're going to go to this Fred Again cut featuring Latin Mafia on KEXP. Yeah, yeah, yeah.

Kat Ramone right there with MK Ultra from the album CM Ultra, released just last month. Gahi featuring Moses Sumney and Mez with Find Me. The album, I'm here dropping my pen anyway. Find Me is the name of the song. Black Boy Alternative is the album coming out next week. Sango dropped something new. A 20-track tour de force called Rhythm and Melody. And that was the song Angels. Da Do Da, the Ale remix from Kokoroko. Played before that. And Fred Again featuring Latin Mafia, Casino 143, the Rue de la Fortuna remix from, I guess they're calling it a mixtape, 9 months and 50 hours is the name of that one. It's Prometheus Brown here. Time just flying by in this third hour out of four on the overnight. Anybody out there want to be a front desk volunteer for KEXP? Here's your chance. KEXP is recruiting volunteers for our front desk team. These volunteer teams play an essential role in welcoming visitors and community members into our gathering space, which is always a vibe. To learn more and to apply, if you want to be a front desk volunteer, hit up kexp.org/volunteer. I got some shout outs coming up in the next air break. Been collecting all the names and requests coming through on in the inbox. So if you want to get added to that list, hit me at dj@kexp.org or 206-903-KEXP. Be happy to play a cut if you got one, or to shout out your name to thank you for tuning in. I just saw, looked up what dropped. I didn't get a chance to, as I usually do, check out what just dropped in the last 24 hours on this New Music Friday. But I did see that Beck dropped a single. Looks like it's the second one in anticipation of an album dropping in just about a month from now. I'm playing this one blind. I'm not going to front. I think I heard like the first 5 seconds, and I'm just going to hear the rest with the rest of y'all. It's called Disappearing Act. KEXP.

Prometheus Brown here on the overnight, wrapping up the third hour. That was Agents of Time with Santiago from 2020. Right before that, A Certain Ratio with Lucinda EM from the album coming out next Friday called The Joy of Sextet. Black Marble, as I promised, with It Always Comes to Me, and a new one from Beck called Disappearing Act, which is the title track off of the album from the same name, which is his 15th studio album releasing. Oh no, it's not the title track. I'm tripping. Ride Lonesome is the name of the album, and it's dropping on September 18th. So in just a few weeks from now. Oh, by the way, you are tuned in to KEXP 90.3 FM in Seattle, 92.7 FM in the Bay Area. And if you didn't know, we are streaming. We do that too. Actually, I'm sure a bunch of y'all know we're streaming at KEXP.org and the mobile apps. And I know this because a lot of y'all are tapping in from places that I know for a fact our airwaves do not reach. And that would include Marshall out in Philly, Skid in SF, Raymond out in New Jersey, Mike in New York City, Amanda in Smoky Pit. But shout out to folks who are within our airwaves, whether or not you are tuning in to the radio or streaming. That would be Rob out in Renton, Raven in Seattle, Casey in Seattle, Karina out in Queen Anne, Jacob in Tacoma. And if I missed you, I apologize. One of the best, one of the classic synths playing in the background. I'm not going to play the cut. I just wanted to have something uplifting as I head into the final hour of this edition of the Overnight. And we're going to start it off with some King Gizzard and the Lizard Wizard. Let's have fun. KEXP.

0: You just heard Guyance featuring Wahdi and Jerome Vandal with Podjab, Montreal-born Haitian-Canadian artist with a new album called Roaming coming out on October 9th. You can pre-order it right now if you go to the Bandcamp link that I dropped in the real-time playlist. Back there was Giorgio Moroder with Back and Forth featuring Khalees on the vocals. And today is Khalees' birthday, so happy birthday to Khalees Rogers, born on this day in 1979. Man, Woman, Chainsaw with Goddamn Lizard Man. Album came out just a couple weeks ago, called Cannonball. And King Gizzard and the Lizard Wizard dropped a new one, always dropping a new one, seems like. That one was the opening track to the album Alien Metal. It just dropped. It's Prometheus Brown here. It is just about 4:20 in the AM on Friday, August 21st. It's been fun. It's been good to be back. I was out last week. And I'll be out again next week. But only because my good friend Diana Ratsamy, host of Eastern Echoes, will be halfway across the world doing the thing in Indonesia. The Asian Music Festival will be going on, and I'll be filling in once again on Eastern Echoes. And Gita Bird will be, or Sherelle, one of the two. It was Gita last week. Will be filling in for me. And then you could probably catch me somewhere else around the schedule, which I like to do. I got Saun Kuti with Tom Morello of Egypt 80 on deck. I got some Paul Simon on deck as well. And we're going to somehow get there. Starting off set with the Neighborhood Kids, who visited the KEXP studios, a live on KEXP performance back in June. And the video of that full performance dropped about a week or a couple weeks ago now. And I'm going to play one of the songs off that performance. And of course, you can check out all of our live on KEXP performances on our YouTube page. Channel, that is, youtube.com/KEXP. Let's go.
1: Check. Come on.

Kingdom coming with some drumming and some truth to tell. Water my roots with pails of ginger ale. I'm sick of BBLs, but what the hell? Now there's more for these white folks to kiss. Ate them licks and still exist. I flick the bick and smoke a chick. Intelligence like immigrants. I oversee they ill intent. Don't be a hard rock, be a gem. L told me that I took that in. Became the wind. I blew these people's minds again, again, again. Go left of how they write us, light us. Selling bleaching cream for skin. All the while, black girls are missing 350 a gram for melanin. 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I think it not. Well, more than gold, I know they shop. They harvesting conspiracies I've yet to shake like Parkinson's. Can't part the sins. Perfect, I never claim to be. It rain on me. 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

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Can't hurt me. Care for me. Always there for me. 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That's black love. Hair grease and black hugs. 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Black blood. Feel like flash flood. Uncle Tom. Black judge. 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Can't breathe. George Floyd. America's eyesore. Nolan Wells. Ride for. Mellow Mike. Die for. They gon' lie for 'em. 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Man to man. Father, son. Hand in hand. Stand as one. Mom and daughter. House in order. Hold your head like I taught her. Daddy's love. Had to spoil her so they know. Can't afford her. God is love. You are thought of. Very best. Nothing short of.

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0: Seon Kuti and Egypt 80 featuring Tom Morello, Nadem. New single featuring the Rage Against the Machine guitarist. Originally a freestyle made during a Coachella set. Now an official release reimagined with a full studio arrangement. Album called Problems. Shabazz Palace's new single, Our World, I Won the Alphabet, from a forthcoming album called It's a Style Spore, coming out on Sub Pop Records on October 23rd. And I do want to let everybody know that Shabazz Palace's will be doing a live on KEXP session on Thursday, September 10th at 3 p.m. Rhapsody dropped her fifth studio album, God Got an Afro and Gold Hoops, out today. That was Black Love featuring Malice of Clips. Chuck Strangers featuring The Alchemist. Alchemist is everywhere these days. Torn in Two is the name of the song. And The Neighborhood Kids kicked off that set with They Aim At Us, the version that they did live on KEXP back in June. And as I mentioned, you can check out the full performance, which just dropped not too long ago. If you go to our YouTube page, but also if you go to the KEXP real-time playlist, where I've been dropping links all throughout the show, for your convenience, you can click on it and check it out. Before we get back to the music,
1: 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The boys are now grown with families of their own, and Coltrane has sadly passed. So when I asked them about donating the old green machine to KEXP, the answer was a resounding yes. I donated so that the next generation can share in this thriving community of music and music lovers. I'm Reed, and I power KEXP. 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
0: Wow, that one just got cut off real quick. Anyway, it's Prometheus around here, with less than 20 minutes to go before Early with Evil Walker at the top of the hour. Stick around for that. I got time for one more set and maybe one more song. If I didn't get around to the request, apologies. A couple more shouts before I get up out of here. Rob, greeting me with a good morning out in New Jersey. And my guy Barry, get some rest. And hope all y'all out there have a relaxing summer weekend in this northern hemisphere. All y'all in the southern hemisphere where it's wintertime, y'all can relax too. Y'all can relax to this next song right here. I said I was going to play some Paul Simon, and I want to give a shout to Marshall out in Philly, who reminded me as I played some non-4/4 time signature songs earlier in the time machine. We're going to go to one from Paul Simon, who is known to go with different tempos. This is the Cool Cool River. Relax. KEXP.

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Prometheus Brown here, wrapping up another edition of the overnight. It is now Friday. The weekend is upon us, and the KEXP barbecue is almost upon us. Got a day to go. Looking forward to seeing a lot of y'all who are coming through. I will be there. And if you don't have tickets, but would love to get your hands on some, stick around and tune in throughout the rest of this day. Because the morning show, the midday show, the afternoon show, and drive time all will be giving out a pair of tickets. Have a great Friday. Have a great rest of your weekend. We got Early with Eve Walker coming up at the top of the hour in about 4 minutes. And I'll see you again when? Maybe at the KEXP barbecue. Maybe on Eastern Echoes when I fill in next week. This one's dedicated to you. Oh, by the way, The Cure Love Song was released on this day in 1989. Anna Shoemaker, Back to Pennsylvania, and Paul Simon, The Cool River. That's what you heard. I'll see y'all later.

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Speaking of the Bay, that was music from Kelly Stoltz, our very own host of Vinelands, one of our hosts of Vinelands, who you can actually hear him tomorrow at 6 p.m. if you are in the Bay Area. That song was Love Let Me In, again, off of To Dreamer's release via Sub Pop back in 2010. And before that, new music from Panda Bear and Sonic Boom with Revive Him off of their latest release, A Question of When. And Tears for Fears with Sowing the Seeds of Love. Absolutely love that song. And that song was actually released, that single was released on this day back in 1989. And the music from Talk Talk, Life's What You Make It, one of my favorite songs, oh yeah. And hi, it's early, I'm Eva Walker, and it's effing Friday. It's fun, it's it can be freaky. And it's on the fly. F can stand for anything. It could stand for finally Friday or for reals, it's Friday. Whatever. It's effing Friday, whatever that means to you. So there's no rules, only the law of physics apply. Let us know what you want to hear. Don't have a specific theme today and don't have a planned show. So we're doing the on-the-fly part of the effing Fridays. So let us hear from you. 206-903-5397 is how you can text in your requests. 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Or you can email DJ at kexp.org. I got J-Dub with me helping out. Hello, J-Dub. And even though it's not a planned show, I still got stuff I know I'm going to play today. We're going to get to Gary Numan. The song Cars was released on this day in 1979, and that happens to be my twin brother's favorite song. We're also going to hear some Count Basie and some Kenny Rogers, because, duh. You know what? We should even hear it back to back. We'll figure out how to make that transition work. J-Dub, that's our assignment. Count Basie into Kenny Rogers or vice versa. All right. Well, I'm going to start this next set with a lady I met this last week while on Orcas Island, and we really like hit it off. So I was hosting an open mic at Dobe, and she was one of the performers for the open mic, but also just for the residency that happens there. And she came up to me and was like, "Hey, are you Eva?" I was like, "Yeah, what's up?" She was like, I like your band, and I've heard of you, and blah, blah, blah. Just saying really nice things. And I was like, oh, my gosh, like, thank you. That's really sweet. What's your name? Like, oh, my name's Melanie. Oh, that's cool. Like, what do you do? She goes, oh, I play bass in Built to Spill. I was like, you didn't tell me you were super cool. Anyway, but she became literally, like, that week, like, dare I say, like, a very, very close friend that when we left, she brought a typewriter with her, and she typed me up, like, a goodbye letter. It was so sweet. Anyway, she's an amazing solo performer, and I'm going to play a song off her newest release. It's just her and bass, mostly, and there's some other instruments that are incorporated in this album, but when she performed, it was just her and the bass, and it was magnificent. So here's music from Melanie Radford, bassist of Built to Spill. Here's her solo project. That's just her, heard her name. And this song is Sink and Swallow off of the release For the Sake of Stillness, just released back in June. On KEXP.

0: 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You turned out all right, didn't you? How do you feel?
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2: 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This is Early. You heard The Water Girls, The Hole of the Moon, and music from Melanie Radford with Sink and Swallow. Now here's some music from the great Susie and the Banshees. Cities in Dust. KEXP, where the music matters.

0: Music from Seattle artist Luzine, Bird's Eye off of Melting Days. Isn't that beautiful? Wow. You also heard some Inalchi out of South Korean. See, South Korea. I was reading the word Korean and said South Korean. It's a South Korean pop band. So there you go, formed in 2019. And that was a request going out to Michael, who wanted to hear them and said that the early show introduced him to that band. Yay. And music from Black Marble before that. And that song, Anything. And they will be playing the Rickshaw Shop in San Francisco on Tuesday, August 25th. And then they'll be here in Seattle at the Crocodile on Friday, September 28th. Mark your calendars. And music from Susie and the Banshees to start the set off with Cities in Dust.
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0: All right. It is the birthday, the 122nd. Birthday? Did I do that math right, J-Dub?
3: I'm not looking at the date. I'll take your
0: word. Yeah. How dare I do math at 5:50 a.m.? Everyone who knows me knows I failed every math class I've ever taken. That's not true. I surprisingly passed statistics, in college-level statistics. I don't know why. Anyway, it is maybe the 122nd birthday of Count Basie, born on this day back in 1904. And from there, we are going to transition into some Kenny Rogers, who was also born on this day back in 1938. So are we ready to do this, J-Dub? All right, here's Count Basie on KEXP.

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0: Crack, smack, uppers, downers, outers, inners, horse tranquilizers, cow paralyzers, blue bombers, green goofers, yellow submarines, LSD Mach 3, and trace amounts of
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0: 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A request going out to Bruce wanting to hear Duran Duran. Bruce wrote in saying, hello, Eva, checking in after a week at sea in the Bermuda Triangle, no less, suffering from a little post-cruise depression and thought a little Duran Duran might help. If you have time, can you play Ordinary World? I hope that helped the post-travel blues for you, Bruce. And Psychedelic Furs with My Time, who released that album Mirror Moves on his day back in 1984. You heard Spike Effing Friday with All By Myself. Check out the real-time playlist for the actual name off of the release Evidence, which we'll be releasing officially in October. And going out to my twin brother, Cedric, Gary Newman, Cars. That's my brother's favorite song. It was released on this day back in 1979. You heard They Might Be Giants, Birdhouse in Your Soul, a request for Chris, also tuned in. Thank you, Chris. And you heard some Kenny Rogers with Just Dropped In to See What Condition My Condition Was In. And he was born on this day back in 1938, as well as Count Basie, born on this day back in 1904, and passed away at 79 years old. If he was still living, he'd be 122 years old. Yowzas. And that song, Splanky, is what you heard.
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0: All right, and I want to let you know that we've got a special day coming up. We've got a couple of special days. The first one is the KXP barbecue. That's happening tomorrow. And the morning show, the midday show, the afternoon show, and drive time are all giving away a pair of tickets. This is your last chance for a chance to attend the barbecue. It is completely sold out. So make sure you tune in and to all of those shows for, you know, getting your chances of getting those tickets will go up if you participate in all four shows. And the music's just going to be amazing. You never know what you're going to discover. So if you have to skip work because you need to figure out how you can get these tickets, then, you know, send your boss to me. I will write you a letter of excuse or whatever it's called and get you out of work so you can listen all day to win a pair of tickets. So just let me know. Send them to me. Eva at kxp.org. And next Thursday, we have Music Heals Beyond Cancer. And it's a day dedicated to the power of music to lift our spirits and heal our souls in the face of cancer. And throughout the day, KXP will tell the stories shared by members of our community and play songs that help them through the healing process. So to share your story and song requests, fill out our form at kexp.org/musicheals and then tune in to hear those stories and songs on the air. And I will be on the air for that day. I typically like to participate in honor of my stepfather who passed away in 2020 of cancer. And I usually start off with a song that reminds my mother of him. So I will be on the air, a lot of great music all day, and just tune in and join the community. Just know, as John says, and as we say here at KXP, you are definitely not alone. So we hope you'll tune in for that. Okay. How about some more music? Get up, up off the dance. How about some Genesis Owusu? Get up and scream my name. Human Get Again. KEXP. Get up and scream my name.

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Because, ladies and gentlemen, you have knocked her up. I have tasted the minds of the maggots of the universe, but I was not offended, for I knew I had to rise above it all or drown in my own.

0: I don't know.
1: Yes, that was necessary for me to do that. Alanis Morissette, you ought to know, which, by the way, she has a twin brother too. Pretty cool. Yeah, that was off of Jagged Little Pill. Before that, you heard Flea with Maggot Brain. Now, I purposely played Alanis Morissette and Flea back to back because I was 2 days ago years old when I learned that Flea plays bass on that song on the recording, You Ought to Know. Super cool. And you heard the Bibio Sound Machine, Concept of Love, and Danielle Ponder with Sun and Moon, and music from Genesis Owusu with Human. Again, the listener writing in saying, can Genesis Owusu make a bad song? I don't think so. I don't think so either. Yeah. Darn good.
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1: This is Early. I'm Eva Walker, your host, every Monday through Friday, 5 a.m. to 7 a.m. Thanks for tuning in. And we were talking about Alanis Morissette, You Ought to Know, and Flea playing bass on that track. Well, you know what? I also learned that Dave Navarro played guitar on You Ought to Know. And that's a perfect transition because today is the album anniversary, released back in 1990.
5: Señores y señoras, nosotros tenemos más influencia con sus hijos que tú tienes. Pero los queremos. Creado y regado de Los Ángeles. Juana's Adicción.

0: Oh boy, what a set of music. Wow, J-Dub, that was awesome. Oh man, shout out to J-Dub, helping out on the real-time playlist. You heard Patsy Cline with Crazy. She recorded that song on this day back in 1961. And Metallica, on this day, released their cover song, Crash Course in Brain Surgery. And Alice in Chains, also another anniversary on this day in 1990, the debut, they released Facelift, and you heard We Die Young, and released also on this day in 1990, Jane's Addiction, Ritual, Dalo, Habitual. That song, Stop, is what you heard, the opening track. And that was fun. That was a fun little anniversary set there. This is Early. I'm Eva Walker. Thanks for hanging out.
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0: All right. Well, thanks to everyone tuning in, writing in, Barry, JJ, Sean in Brooklyn, Bruce, Andrew in Toronto. Toronto has some of the best food, like ever, by the way. Jeremy in Austin, Bob in Port Townsend, Luke in Edmonds, and John in Virginia, Michael in New Haven, Jean-Paul in Barcelona, Chris, Peter, we've got David in San Francisco, Andy K in upstate New York, Jeff in Arlo, and we've got Damien in Crown Hill, and Jeff in Pioneer Square, Jesus in Texas, William, and Amanda in Boston. I want to read everyone's name. Grant in Georgia. Mike, Ian in Belgium. Very cool. Carla, Lynn in Portland. Jason in Indianapolis. Steph, Steve, Juliet from Far Rockaway, New York. And Ian in Sodo. We've got Carrie in West Seattle tuned in. Chelsea in Ballard. Evan in Bremerton. And Eddie, Tommy, Kevin, Matt in Ventura, California, Justin in North Seattle, Jen in Spokane, Eric in North Texas, people listening from all over, I love it, Rachel in Seattle, and we got Colin in West Seattle, Lewis in Toronto as well, getting some tasty food out there in Toronto, Scott in Greenwood, Robin, Darren in Santa Rosa, Rob, Jean, Joseph, Steven, and Michael in Lancaster. Whew. And we are going to wrap up this show with one more song. Stick around for the morning show. John will be giving away a pair of tickets to the KXP barbecue. That is tomorrow, and that is completely sold out. And all the other shows afterward, midday, afternoon, and drive time will also be giving away tickets to the barbecue. So this is your last day to try to cop some tickets. All right? So stay tuned. All right. Happy birthday to the one and only John Mellor, a.k.a. Joe Strummer, born on this day back in 1952. Have a fantastic weekend. Stick around for the morning show. Here's Johnny Appleseed. I'm Eva Walker.

0: KEXP Seattle and KEXC Alameda, Oakland, San Francisco, an affiliate of the University of Washington. 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

0: Well, that just quit. That's not King Gizzard Lizard Wizard Baseball. Hi, how's it going? That wasn't me. I just ended early. Oh. King Gizzard and the Lizard Wizard with Wawa. The Wawa ended a little early. If you're not familiar with the Wawa, it basically is a musical sound or effect that mimics a crying human voice. It can be moved a number of ways. Guitar, electronic foot pedal, brass effects, guitar pedals. It's pretty great. And King Gizzard with Wawa from their 2016 record. James with a record called Wawa. Jam J, the song. George Harrison with Wawa from his album All Things Must Pass, which is our album of the week. We're finishing it up this week. George Harrison, one of my heroes. And it was on this day, 1964, the Beatles. He was in the Beatles, Owen. Turns out, I didn't know that before this week. I learned that during my research for the George Harrison record. Someone's going to think I'm serious. I'm just kidding. Seattle was the third stop on their world tour. And on this day, they played 1964. Like Neil Armstrong being the first man on the moon, George Harrison was the first Beatle to touch American soil. That is a fun fact. Oasis, Be Here Now, released on this day in 1997 as well. Tying in with their Beatles influence. Do you know what I mean? The name of the song, Shad, doing the morning show theme. Joe Strummer, born on this day, one of my other heroes. Johnny Appleseed is what Eva left you with. More Strummer Clash on the way on the show today, of course. And hopefully things stop breaking in here. All right. It happens, man. We use this room, these rooms, to their full effect. To make sure you get the music and the mixes and the community that you've come to expect. We are Barbecue Eve today. I already see the stages are being set up outside. The amount of pallets of food and snacks in our office space is massive. I'm so full. I already broke into them early. It's so nice. Little potato chips and Sprite for breakfast is the best. We have tickets to give away to the barbecue all day long. I'm making that up. But there is a lot of stuff here, though. Barbecue tickets to give away today.
1: Stay on target.
0: I woke up at 3 today. Struggle. Today's a struggle. Finishing up a struggle bus week. Hope you're getting through it as well. But me and Lisa and Troy and Mike all have tickets to give away today. Stay tuned for your chance to win here on the Friday edition of the morning show. Already hearing from Sasha and Davis listening in Italy today. Matt in Philly, Brian in Atlantic City, Gina in West Seattle, Greg on Queen Anne, Matt from St. Paul, Mike in Greenwood. Eloise is 12 today and having a little breakfast. They're making breakfast pie to celebrate. Nice. Happy birthday. Happy 12th. Jen in Lower Queen Anne. And we want to shout out the lovely family outside my window right here. Adam, Jennifer, Avery, who's 6, Spencer, who's 4. They're visiting KXP from the Philly suburbs today. Great to have you here. Let's get to a Friday song. Not that Friday song. This one is from Deos. It's called Suds and Soda. And he just keeps screaming it's Friday in it. It's glorious. From 1994. KEXP, you're not alone. Happy Friday!

0: KEXP, where the music matters, and Queen Bitch from David Bowie's Hunky Dory album, mixed in with Elton John. Saturday night's all right for fighting from Goodbye, Yellow Brick Road. A little weekend set for you. West Coast singing about the weekend and the West Coast. Fiddler off the Two album, and Deos in there as well, singing about Friday. Well, screaming really about Friday. Suds and Soda off Worst Case Scenario here on the Friday edition of The Morning Show. I'm John. I'll be right back.
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0: All right, morning show here, the Friday edition. We'll be giving away the last of the barbecue tickets. They're right here. I have them in my hand. That's not true. We will give them to you digitally. But we're going to be giving those away throughout the day, and the barbecue is tomorrow. We look forward to seeing a lot of you who got tickets. And one of the benefits of being a donor, you got a little heads up before those went on sale. So that's another reason to donate. We keep you in the know. It's the least we can do for supporting this place. We appreciate you. Charlie, age 7, is excited for the barbecue. I'm quoting Charlie. He said, "I'm bloodthirsty for music." Megan. Lock the door. Nels wrote in, stoked on the Friday rock, wrapping up a week of 12-hour days out on the peninsula, fixing the highway. The music helps so much, Nels. Keep up the good work. We appreciate you out there. And I'm glad you're wrapping it up. Hope you have an amazing weekend. Tim and Napa checking in. Juliet and Far Rockaway, New York, is one of our friends everywhere. Christine in San Francisco, going to see the Breeders. So we'll try to fit some in. Don't have to convince me of that one. Jamie also checking in from the Bay. Derek in Redmond. Noah in St. Louis. Casey checking in from West Seattle. And Ron, we want to congratulate you on 16 years sober today. Appreciate you checking in and really proud of you. That is amazing. And we'll try to get that request in as well. Hello, Helio Sequence Request. That's a great one. I'll try to fit that in soon. Should I just play it now? Maybe I'll just play it. Now that I read that, I'm like, God.
3: It's see, there.
0: Here's the thing about ADD. It's not all bad. Okay, here it is. Here it is. Okay, here it is. I love this song so much. Hey, congratulations, Ron. Now everyone gets to enjoy Helio Sequence with you. And it's a reminder, keep your eyes ahead. You're not alone.

for Ron. 16 years sober today. Congrats. Keep it up. Here's new music out of L.A. They're called Dummy. Full Spectrum Dominance, the name of the new song. KEXP.

0: And sitting with that wishy song, sensational. I kept listening to that new song over and over again, and it was just haunting me. Like, am I, is this? This is Billy Squier. I hear Billy Squier. In my defense, I hear Billy Squier in most music I listen to. There are major events in this world. There's, you know, the industrial age, and there's, the combustible engine. There's the invention of the wheel, and there's Emotions in Motion from Billy Squier in 1982, which changed really the course of civilization. Everybody Wants You from Billy Squier. Same riff in Sensational from Wishy, that brand new one. Love it. The new album, Nature's Pill, out October 2nd. Hazy Waters' new one out of London. London, that's called Blue. More music out of London. Dummy, Full Spectrum Dominant. No, they're out of LA. They're out of LA? Yeah, they're out of LA. Dummy with Full Spectrum Dominance and the Helio Sequence in Portland, Oregon. Keep your eyes ahead for Ron going back there as well. And Scene.
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0: Aha, Friday.
3: Nah, man.

0: Bell, where you at?
1: I don't see you. I'm at the Pizza Hut. I'm at the Taco Bell.
0: Really?
1: I don't see you. I'm at the combination Pizza Hut and Taco Bell.
0: Dog, Jamaica I'm Avenue. Right here at the Pizza Hut.
1: Jamaica Avenue.
0: Jamaica Avenue.
1: Jamaica Avenue.
0: The combination Pizza Hut and Taco Bell on Jamaica Avenue.
1: Jamaica Avenue.
0: That's where I'm at. Where you at?
1: Jamaica

0: Brad just wrote, has the president of radio called yet to tell you this is the best music set of the week? Really? Hello? Really? Mark just wrote, though, but he's not listening. Don't worry, we can talk about Mark. He said, chili dog is a step too far. It's so dumb, I had to disconnect the feed. Now he wants to know when it's over. Mark, you're not listening. How do I tell you when it's over? I just wrote him. I said, Weird Al's on right now, Mark.
1: He's listening.
0: Then he yelled at some kids who were in his yard. Get out! No fun for you! We are not having fun. That's a weird way to live. Dos Races before that, combination Pizza Hut and Taco Bell. God, that is right in my humor wheelhouse, by the way. Kenny Gray got a request. Did we get the Chili Dog song in there, Owen? We did. Did we enter it? Is it in here? It's Chili Dog. Chili Dog song. We don't even have. We don't even have in the real time playlist. It didn't really happen. Get Mark on the phone. Kenny Gray, I Don't Smoke, and the Chili Dog song requested. That song was put out during the pandemic and became kind of a, in case of emergency, we need to laugh song. Baby Dayliner in there before Kenny Gray's I Don't Smoke, You Push, I'll Go, also about going out. And got a request for Pete Townsend. Somehow that worked. Let me let my love open the door. And Mint Royale, your Friday song, got things started. And that was everything.
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0: All right, morning show here on KEXP, and so many messages coming in. A lot of Billy Squire messages, too. I really like how many people went to like Billy Squire shows and enjoyed that song. Like Carla said, whenever I hear 1982 Billy Squire, I think of my dad. He kept statistics for the high school basketball team when I was a kid, and one night he came in early and angry because our team had to forfeit because too many players had skipped to see the Billy Squire show in Chattanooga about 20 miles away in a different time zone.
1: Worth it.
0: Totally worth it. Alex in Winthrop, the Friday song just came on and our two-year-old immediately started rocking out, stripped off all her clothes and insisted, I dance with two hands. Thanks for keeping us entertained as we are indoors a lot of these days because of all the smoke and fires all around. Alex, I hope that set cheered you up and gave you a little break. Todd and Scottsdale, morning crew. My buddy Juan is out for a six-mile run this morning training for Hood to Coast. He's nervous about the race and listening this morning. Keep the beats going for him. God, Juan, I hope our chili dog eat it set to screw up your run. Actually, I just ran a six-minute pace, friend. That thing really moved me. Katrina said, best commute ever. Thank you so much. Maria in Cleveland, Chelsea in Ballard, Roland in Seattle, Janine in Tucson, Tanya in Sleepy Hollow, Perry in Seattle, James in New York City, Rochelle, both in the Bay Area and in Spokane, Sean in Portland, Hector checking in, Melissa in Roaming Shores, Tim in Napa, Juliet, thanks for tuning in. DJ at KXP.org, and you can text us 206-903-5397. Update on the barbecue tickets, too. Our winner couldn't go, so we have two pairs of tickets to give away. That's exciting news. So you have an even bigger chance to win. All right, that's coming up in a bit, but first I want to play this new one from Adult DVD. That's right. This is called Cowboy on Aisle 3, KXP.

0: KEXP, where the music matters. And I don't know about your weekend, but if it's anything like that set, you might die. Up All Night, the Boomtown Rats. You heard Ian Dury's Sex and Drugs and Rock and Roll. Meat Beat Manifesto in there with Psych Out. And you also heard Adult DVD with Cowboy on Aisle 3. Don't think that when I'm saying things like Meat Beat Manifesto and Adult DVD out loud that I also don't, you know, that I get how silly I sound. And I'm here for it.
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0: All right, morning show here on KEXP. Still getting some great messages about that that set earlier. That includes Ray, and this one just made my morning because it helped. Ray in Berkeley. Today is the anniversary of my mom's death, and I was feeling pretty down. Then I turned on KEXP and heard your amazing Chili Dog, Pizza Hut, Taco Bell, Eat It set. And that brought a smile to my face this morning. Ray, it is very difficult to have a smile on your face on these anniversaries, but I am so glad that that cheered you up and made your day a little bit better. You hang in there. You're not alone. And Matthew wrote in, hello. This week of music on the morning show has been awesome. Thanks. I'm a high school history teacher going back to, history is my favorite subject, by the way, Matthew. So thank you. Going back to school next week, and this week's morning show really picked me up. Today is my birthday. And I was hoping to request a tune. Pretty much anything you request at this point, I'm going to play for you, my friend. It's your birthday, your history teacher, and you asked for the first song I ever played on the station, or we ever played, when we flipped the KEXP.

XP. That's for our buddy Kai out in the gathering space. They're two. They want to hear Immigrant Song. That's 2-year-olds do at KEXP. Iggy Pop for a teacher, Lust for Life. This one's from Fat Dog. It's called, oh, I can't say that. It's a swear word.

0: morning. Head Like a Hole, Nine Inch Nails, Gurrier's Party Lines, Fat Dog with S Love. Owen, what time is it?
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0: Is that late enough in the day for this? And you know what I mean by this, right? Yeah. I think we're all right.

0: Rose, Joe Strummer of The Clash, born on this day, left us too soon. No, you're right, it's the name of that. And the bigger honors in my life is when the Strummer Foundation, the Strummer Estate, reached out to me to talk and thank us for our International Clash Day and the work we're doing there. And it doesn't get better than that, man. The Clash would know your rights. And remember, the made-up holiday happens in February. You have a few months to get your shopping list done, okay? Know Your Rights from The Clash on Joe Strummer's birthday. Tones on Tail with Go off Night Music and Ministry with Stigmata. 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
0: Hi. Morning show here on KXP. It's Friday. I've had 17 cups of coffee. I'd like to shout out our friends everywhere. Shannon the firefighter and Luke the dog. Awesome. Raj and his twin Nick are listening in Oakland, Tiffany in Seattle, Mary in Santa Fe, Sarah and Danielle in Vashon, Antoinette in West Seattle, Tristan in Denver, Emily in Bothell, Drew in Green Bay, Wisconsin, Sevilla in Tucson, Arizona, Dave in Eugene, Oregon, David and wife Nat on Capitol Hill, taking their friend Anna from San Diego to Mount Rainier this weekend. You can't miss it. It's right over there to my left. It's got snow on it. It's right there. Nicholas in Richland Hills, Texas, Mikko in Helsinki, Finland, Wendy on a walk around Green Lake. I have walked that lake 1,000 times, so I still am blown away that people can't go in the right direction. It just absolutely fries my brain. In Central Park, I love running Central Park when I'm in New York. It's like the most beautiful run, and there's a reservoir, and there's only one instruction on it, Owen. It's just one direction. It's awesome. That's it. You just go that way. And yet, not for me, fool. I'm going this way. I don't care how many people I run into. Humanity, we're just wired like, you know, however we're wired. Just waving his hands in all directions. Lynn in White Center. Sam preparing his fourth grade classroom in Burien. Love hearing from all the teachers getting ready for class. I know kids are excited for summer to finally be over and they can finally get back to school. So welcome them with open arms. Brendan, happy birthday. Jason in Edmonds. Dan in Granite Falls. And Bob on Whidbey. Happy birthday from Alana. And Brian in Atlantic City. I don't think I can read that message, but man, I really appreciate that. That is very funny. And I appreciate that you wanted to show me that. And if you had that, I would say thank you. I'll just leave it at that, man. So proud of you. So proud of you, community. Yeah, you're making me laugh. Okay. Now some dancing. The Avalanches are back. Can't get over losing you. Brand new on KEXP. Happy Friday. You're not alone.

This is a game. Whatever I play to you, you play back to me. Back to me. You play back.

0: been caught stealing. Our ritual came out on this day in 400 years ago, it looks like. Wow, been caught stealing, the name of that. Archers of Loaf with Wrong off the Speed of Cattle. And everyone should play Archers of Loaf. The Breeders in there, got a lot of requests for people who saw the Breeders last night. And Wait in the Car, the name of that. They'll be playing in San Francisco this weekend at the Castro Theater with Imperial Teen. Is that a perfect show? Oh, no, it's not. It's two perfect shows, actually. They're playing twice. Okay. A House in There, Call Me Blue, from the album On Our Big Fat Merry-Go-Round, Blur with Song 2, and Barry Can't Swim with Dance, Dance, Dance, brand new, and also brand new, The Avalanches, Can't Get Over Losing You with Portraits of Tracy on that track, No Bad Memories, coming out in October. And that was everything. All right, in just a minute, I'm going to tell you how you can win tickets to the biggest show of the year, the KXB Barbecue.
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0: All right, tomorrow is barbecue day, and we are already setting up and getting ready and very excited to welcome thousands of our best friends. And we do have some tickets give away throughout the day, both on midday and afternoon. Oh, and drive time, where Lisa, Troy, and Mike are all going to be on the air filling in today and giving away tickets. I actually have two pairs. Is that correct, Owen?
4: That's correct.
0: Okay, because we had someone who couldn't go. So that is, you got a better chance of winning. Now, here's the contest. The number's 206-903-5397. Now, this is kind of unfair because I can't even say their name correctly, but this band is blown up because of some KXB love, as many have read and seen. Angine de Poitouin is their name. They're going to be performing. This is like coming home to... This is like, remember when the Lumineers blew up when we broke that band and they showed up in our studio? It was just like a perfect time. Well, that's exactly what's happening this barbecue. It's going to be a moment. So you have to spell that band's name correctly at 206-903-5397. The first people to spell it correctly... First people, Angine de Poitouin, spell it correctly. It's 206-903-5397. Win! Before you have a chance to check it out. I can't even say it, so I'm asking you to spell it.

0: EXP, where the music matters. A little surf set for you. Link Ray and Dick Dale. Nobody did it better. Miser Lou and Jack the Ripper. Shadowy man on a shadowy planet with having an average weekend. I hope you have more than that. But also the kids in the hall theme. And collecting our winners now for the barbecue winners. They're very good at spelling. Back in a sec.
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0: All right, just about done here on the morning show. Big thank you to everyone listening. Adriana on the real-time playlist today just killed it. Thank you for doing this Friday. Abby and Amplifier listening from the Seattle Public Library. Wait in the car, followed by Archers of Lowe, making my whole entire morning. The dream of the 90s alive on KXP, as it was at the zoo last night. Love that. And thanks to everybody who wrote in. We'll see you this weekend at the barbecue. A lot of you. Say hi. Owen and I and Riz, I think, will be hanging out around 2, 2:30, right as it opens. We're the opening act. Come by and say hi. Owen will still be sober then. So it's, is that right?
3: No.
0: Okay. We'll have a few before. Barbecue time this Saturday. Thanks to everyone who's a part of it. I'll see you next week or this weekend. They'll leave you with the album of the week. One more from my hero, George Harrison. This is Beware of Darkness on KEXP. You're not alone. Bye.

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And you just heard Herbert and Momoko with Need to Run, the K-Lone remix of that track. Nabiha Iqbal before that, Sky River, the Hater Up All remix of that one. Nabiha was here at KXP in 2023. You can check out that live session on our real-time playlist. Daniel Avery started us off with New Life, the midnight version of that track from the midnight versions of the Trimmer record released earlier this year. Definitely a big favorite of mine currently. Daniel Avery will be in San Francisco on September 18th at the Independent and the Morning Show with John Richards. Left you with their album of the week, George Harrison, Beware of Darkness from All Things Must Pass. My name is Lisa LeClaire, here with you on the Midday Show, filling in for the lovely Cheryl Waters today. Happy to have you here with me. Happy to have Alex and Mira helping out behind the scenes. And if you want to reach out to us and make a request during the show or say hi, DJ at kxp.org is a way you can do that. You can also text, of course, 206-903-5397. And definitely keep that number close by because we are giving away tickets today on the show to the KXP barbecue happening tomorrow. One pair. One lucky winner will win a pair of tickets to a very sold-out event happening tomorrow. On the show also, we have got birthdays and anniversaries to celebrate. Album anniversaries for Etta James, Psychedelic Furs. Birthdays for Kim Sledge of Sister Sledge, Budgie of Susie and the Banshees, Khalees, Joe Strummer. And new music, of course, as always here on KXP. Got some Baby Rose on the way, Suki Waterhouse, Sweeping Promises, Lava LaRue, and this new track from Bonobo, Always on Your Side. 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

0: KEXP, where the music matters. Sister Sledge, Lost in Music, which we always are here at KEXP. A very happy birthday today to Kim Sledge of Sister Sledge, born on this day in 1957. Before that, you heard Baby Rose, All My Love, from her excellent new record, Journalism. Arlo Parks before that with Weightless, and Arlo Parks will be here at KEXP tomorrow playing our barbecue here at Seattle Center. So stay tuned to the show because I've got one single pair of tickets to give away later on, so you can go see Arlo Parks here at KEXP. And then Bonobo started us off with a brand new track featuring Joy Crooks, Always on Your Side. And Bonobo, you can catch it in Oakland on November 14th at the Fox Theater, and right here in Seattle on November 17th at Showbox Soto.
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0: You are tuned into the Midday Show here on KEXP. I am your host this morning slash afternoon, Lisa LeClaire. Thank you for being here with us today. Thank you for the messages and requests coming in. Keep them coming, please. We still got a lot of time together. And thank you to our donors, Amplifiers, for keeping us up and running with our programming 24 hours a day, 7 days a week, and all of the other things that we have going on, like our KEXP barbecue, our podcasts, our live sessions. All of those things wouldn't be possible without the support of our donors. On the way still in this hour, I've got some sweeping promises and this new one from Suki Waterhouse.

0: Hey, XP, sweeping promises. Oh, I'm so glad you exist. Accident was the name of that track there. And the Rolling Stones before that, I Can't Get No Satisfaction. And Suki Waterhouse, Tiny Raisin, from her brand new record, Loveland, that was released back in July.
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0: 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I am your host, Lisa LeClaire, and this is new from La Security. Nah, nah.

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1: It's KEXP, always independent, donor-supported radio. The waitresses right there with I Know What Boys Like from Wasn't Tomorrow Wonderful? I don't know yet. I guess we're going to find out. Bratmobile before that with You're Fired. And Bratmobile, that Olympia-based Riot Girl band, will be on tour and in San Francisco at Bottom of the Hill on September 11th and 12th. I am very jealous of San Francisco for that. Don't know why there's no Seattle dates lately. The Clash before that, I'm So Bored with the USA, and a very happy birthday, or remembering Joe Strummer's birthday. He was born on this day in 1952, passed away in 2002 at the age of 50, and then started off that set with La Security, Na Na, from their excellent new record, Bingo. My name is Lisa LeClaire, here with you on the Midday Show. If you want to reach out and make a request or say hi, and you've got your phone in front of you, then you can text us and do that. 206-903-5397. And definitely hang on to that later if you want to go to the KXP Barbecue, have a chance to win a ticket for that, or a pair of tickets for that. You can also email dj@kxp.org. Appreciate each and every one of you. And I've got Alex and Mira helping me out behind the scenes today, keeping track of all of you. Let's see. What have I got next? Oh, we've got another birthday to celebrate on the show. Khalees was born on this day in 1979. This is Bossy.
2: Hey, yo. You don't have to love me. You don't even have to like me. But you will respect me.

0: EXP. The Breeder is right there with Cannonball. Sending that one out to Angie in Wallingford, who just saw the Breeders last night. And so definitely went with a classic there. Sylvan Esso before that with Hot Slaw, brand new single from them. You can catch Sylvan Esso at the Paramount Theater on February 19th here in Seattle, and also at the Fox Theater in Oakland on February 25th. Their new album is coming out on September 11th. Tina Shea before that with Crash Out, and then Khalees with Bossy. A very happy birthday today to Khalees, born on this day in 1979.
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0: You're tuned into the Midday Show. My name is Lisa LeClaire, filling in for Cheryl Waters today. And stay tuned, because coming up, I'm going to be giving away that one pair of tickets for our KXP barbecue pretty soonish. So keep our number 206-903-5397 close by if you want a chance to win. I'm going to tell you what the secret word is for that and when to text a little bit later. But not right now. Not right now. Just have the number right there, and we will get to that soon. Right now, this is a track from Ray featuring 070 Shake, Escapism, here on The Midday Show.

0: nothing, so there's nothing to regret. Uh-huh. Other than this 4/4 kick drum pounding in my head.
1: Mm. I loved you. And for me, what we had was real. And it mattered to me. 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

0: KEXP, streaming all over the globe at KEXP.org. That was Susie and the Banshees right there with Christine. And a very happy birthday today to Budgie of Susie and the Banshees, born on this day in 1957, which is why before Susie and the Banshees, you heard Lal Tolhurst and Budgie together for We Got to Move, featuring Isaac Brock of Modest Mouse on that, from that record Los Angeles, released in 2023 as a collaboration between those two. 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I was there for it and could not believe my eyes that these two goth legends were right in front of me. It was just crazy. 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Get notification of when all of our sessions come alive on YouTube. There's so many all the time. Before that, you heard new music from Aloia, Night Drive off of Zero, the new record. Loving that one. And then Ray featuring 070 Shake with Escapism.
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0: You're tuned into the Midday Show here on KXP. I'm your host, Lisa LeClaire, and I mentioned several times earlier during the show that we have one pair of tickets to give away for the KXP barbecue happening tomorrow right here on our Seattle Center campus all day long, and I'm going to give them away now. So gather around. If you would like a chance to win, what you're going to need to do is you're going to text us a secret word, a secret word that I am going to tell everyone right now. The word is Arlo. Arlo is in Arlo Parks, who is playing the KXP barbecue tomorrow. So just text Arlo to 206-903-5397 starting now. And we will pick one winner for KXP barbecue tickets tomorrow. Right now it's Lava LaRue on KXP, the Midday Show. Good luck, everyone.

0: It's KXP, where the music matters. That is Churches right there with The Mother We Share, New Constellations, and Star Effer before that with Hot Blooded, the Rose City rework of that track. Hole with Plump. Courtney Love has been reissuing Hole records lately. There's a bunch of reissues coming out for that and saying a bunch of other things like Courtney Love does. Lava LaRue before that, Prince of Bologna. Mira and I keep wanting to say baloney. We're like, it's not baloney, it's Bologna. But, you know, whatever, either way. English is a weird language. Anyway, that was that entire set here on the Midday Show, KXP.
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0: You are tuned in to the Midday Show. I am Lisa LeClaire, and big congratulations to our sole winner of a pair of tickets for the KXP barbecue. Ann is our winner. There was a lot of you trying for a pair of those tickets, but Ann is the lucky winner. So I hope you have a fantastic time tomorrow. It is a all-star lineup tomorrow, so have a great time. And let's see, what do we got else on the way? I don't even know. Let's get into this one with a request for Heartworms, Retributions of an Awful Life.

0: 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That was Latin Mafia and Fred again with Alva Fro from the new record, 9 months and 50 hours. The Prodigy before that with Poison, and a very happy birthday today to Liam Hallett of Prodigy, born on this day in 19-something. you heard Poison from Music for the Jilted Generation. They formed back in 1990, took a hiatus from 2019 to 2022 before returning to tour together. And then you heard a request for Heartworms, Retributions of an Awful Life.
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0: You were tuned into the Midday Show. I am Lisa LeClaire, and here until the afternoon show with Troy Nelson, which starts at 1 p.m., and he has got also one pair of tickets to give away for the KXP barbecue. So if you did not win any today on this show, stay tuned to the afternoon show up next with Troy for another chance to win. I've got new music right now from the Womack Sisters. This is All Around.

And scene. KXP, the Midday Show. That was Ella Fitzgerald with Count Basie Orchestra with T for Two. And remembering Count Basie, who was born on this day in 1904. Leon Bridges before that with a brand new track, Light the Way. His new record, Happiness Anytime, will be out on September 25th. And then Etta James, just a little bit from Tell Mama, which was also released on this day in 1968, and new music from the Womack Sisters all around from their excellent self-titled debut record. My name is Lisa LeClaire here with you on the Midday Show. How about a little Connie Francis now?

0: You are tuned in to the always independent, human-curated public radio, KEXP. That was Ambar Lucid right there with La Torre. Before that, new music from Hermanos Gutierrez with Los Ojos del Condor. And they will be live here on KEXP on September 25th at noon, playing in the Gathering Space. So if you are local to Seattle and you're here September 25th, you definitely want to come on by and watch that free performance. Before that, you heard Kacey Musgraves with Dry Spell off her latest record, Middle of Nowhere. And a very happy 38th birthday today to Kacey Musgraves, born on this day in 1988. She'll be hitting up Oakland on October 23rd at Oakland Arena, and right here in Seattle at Climate Pledge Arena next door to KEXP on October 27th. And before that, you heard Connie Francis with Fallen.
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0: You are tuned into a global community of music lovers here at KEXP. My name is Lisa LeClaire, here with you for a little bit longer before Troy takes over for the afternoon show. Still got some new music on the way. Going to get some new Interpol in here for you, and I think some Ian Sweet. But first, another album anniversary today. Is on this day, the Psychedelic Furs released Mirror Moves. This is The Ghost in You.

0: Crispy, where the music matters. That's Ricky right there with Boza Luke and Joy Division Transmission, Dance, Dance, Dancing on the Radio. New Interpol, See Out Loud from This Mirror Weighs a Ton. And the Psychedelic Furs, Ghost in You from Mirror Moves, released on this day in 1984.
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0: You are tuned in to the Midday Show. I am Lisa LeClaire, and this is new from Ian Sweet, La La Love, from the new record, Shiver Struck.

where the music matters. Best Coast right there with Crazy For You. Ian Sweet before that with La La Love from the brand new record Shiver Struck, playing at Baba Yaga here in Seattle on November 3rd and in San Francisco on November 6th at Cafe du Nord. That was everything here on KXP, the Midday Show. I have been your host this entire time, Lisa LeClaire, filling in for Cheryl Waters, and I had such a blast with you this week. Stay tuned because Troy is up next for the afternoon show, giving away a pair of tickets for the KXP barbecue happening tomorrow. And I hope you got tickets already, or a friend that has them, because otherwise it's not going to happen. We are very sold out, but you can still win tickets on the afternoon show and Drive Time too with Mike Ramos. Thank you so much, Alex and Mira, for helping me out today. I appreciate you very much. And of course, all of you for listening and writing in and just being amazing. I appreciate it very much. I will see you again another time, another place. I'm going to leave you with one last song before I go, from Space Moss' new record, Inward Eye. This is North Star. I hope you have a fantastic weekend, everyone. Thanks for listening.

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4: You mean something. You're not simply one of many. You're electrifying.

It is KEXP. It is Friday. It is the afternoon show, and that is Bodega out of New York. And a new song from Bodega there called All Inside Aquarium. And you heard the Black Keys, some classic Black Keys. I remember when that first came out, 2003. The album Thick Freakness, Set You Free is the name of that song. And you heard the old Seattle band, well, not old, but, you know, they're not around anymore. And as I've said before, I miss this band more than I miss any band that's not a band anymore. That is Rose Windows right there from 2015. Glory, Glory, the name of the track. Played that because a listener wrote in, a listener named Jeff. And Jeff said, T-Roy, I love this Black Mountain album. I would love to hear Rose Windows next to it. So there you go. Yes, you heard Black Mountain before that from their self-titled album from 2005. That song's called Don't Run Our Hearts Around. And starting off your afternoon show today, some Gary Clark Jr. covering the Beatles Come Together. And we all come together right here under the KEXP umbrella, this musical journey. Thank you for being with us. And if you would like to reach out, there's a few different ways. Of course, you can text 206-903-5397. You can also email DJ at KEXP.org. And also, if you want to see more information on all the artists that you're going to hear during the afternoon show today, you can look at the real-time playlist at KEXP.org. Shout out to Adriana on the real-time playlist. Shout out to afternoon show producer Charlize as well. All right, lots to get to today on this Friday edition of the afternoon show, including new music right here from the artist Gwen.

0: that is a request for some Curtis Harding. Love me some Curtis Harding. I've got to interview Curtis before. Cool dude, that's for sure. Curtis Harding there with that song On and On from the Face Your Fear album. You heard music from The Strokes going back to their album The New Abnormal. The Adults Are Talking is the name of that track. The Strokes are going to be playing in Seattle at Climate Pledge Arena on Friday, August 28th. And you heard new music from Gecko Boy. That song is called Commando. And new music from Gwen. And that song is, I'm not sure how to pronounce that. I should have practiced that. But Gwen, loving this song. Can't wait to hear more new music from Gwen. And that is that. My name is Troy Nelson, hanging out with you right here on The Afternoon Show.
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0: 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All right, we made it. I've been with you all week here on the afternoon show. It is Friday. Thank you all for writing in. Loving these messages and some great requests that I'll try to get to as many of these as possible. And thank you, Athena, listening in Port Orchard, and also Adam listening in the Capitol Hill neighborhood in Seattle, Mike in Belltown, Matt's listening from Riverside. We've got Adam in Grand Rapids, Michigan, and Paul listening from Seward, Alaska, Michael listening from Chicago, listeners all from all over the place. And once again, you can text in 206-903-5397. Got a message here from a listener who says, I'm on the road and I'm heading to Eugene and I need some badassery. Can you play The Kills? Absolutely. Have safe safe travels. And you're listening to KEXP Afternoon Show.

0: That is the music of Omni here on KEXP. Omni featuring Izzy from the band Automatic and that song, Plastic Pyramid. The music video for that song is just awesome, by the way. I have to mention that. And before that, a band that I was recently in the KEXP live room with for Live on KEXP, and that is the London six-piece Man, Woman, Chainsaw. Their new album, people are really loving, including myself. Cannonball's the name of the record. Only Girl is the name of the track. Then we go back to the 60s, some early example of some serious fuzzy guitars. And that comes from Dave D, Dozy, Beaky, Mick, and Titch. And that song called Hold Tight. And that song was sort of remade famous in the Quentin Tarantino movie Death Proof. At the top of the set, we had a request for The Kills. And that is from their Blood Pressures album. Future Starts Slow is the name of that track.
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0: Thanks to everybody listening in, approaching the 2 o'clock hour here. And who's all listening in? Thank you, Jesse, listening from Lopez Island and loving The Kills there. Thank you, Jesse. David in Brooklyn said, I'm on I-5 with my grand dog on my way to go camping with our 2-year-old and 12-week-old. And you got your hands full. That's awesome. I hope you enjoy your camping trip. Thank you, Jason in Bellevue. And getting back into the music here on the afternoon show. This is the latest from the Chicago hip-hop artist No Name. It's KEXP.

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0: You're listening to KEXP, and that is music right there from Neon Indian. Deadbeat Summer, the name of that track. That was by request. Got a message here from a listener named Valerie, and it said, "Hey, oh, Troy, a friend was saying that they're going to go to Tame Impala next month, and honestly, I think they jumped on the bandwagon from the Spider-Man movie. So I'm putting together a playlist of music in the same vein, and one of those artists is Neon Indian. Can you play Deadbeat Summer?" So there you go. I would love to hear that playlist, by the way. And you heard the African Zamrock psychedelic band Witch from last year's Sogolo album. Queenless King is the name of that track. And speaking of which, they teamed up with Sampa the Great on that song you heard before that, with that song called Can I Live? And at the top of the set, out of Chicago, you heard No Name featuring Dram on that track called Squatter. And No Name's going to be playing in San Francisco at the Regency Ballroom on September 2nd, and we'll be at the Wonder Ballroom playing September 4th in Portland, and then we'll be playing Bumbershoot in Seattle on September 5th. And it's all right here on KEXP.
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0: It's about 15 minutes past the top of the hour. My name is Troy. Been hanging out with you here in for Larry Mizell Jr., who's on vacation this week on the afternoon show. And it's been a pleasure to be with all of you. And I, of course, have another pair of tickets to give away for the sold-out KEXP barbecue that is happening tomorrow. So stick around for your chance to win those. We will do that pretty soon. In the meantime, here is the latest from Strong Boy. This song is called Think Twice.

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0: are listening to KEXP, San Francisco's Imperial Teen. They just keep going, and they just keep putting out awesome stuff. Their new album's coming out in October. It's going to be called All Over You. Overdrive is the name of that track. And before that, you heard the Atlanta-based artist, Kareen Lomax, and that song is called Idea of You. Then we go back to 2008 with School of Seven Bells. That song is called I Am Under No Disguise from their Alpinisms album. And also you heard the Avalanches featuring Portraits of Tracy for that new song called Can't Get Over Losing You. And starting it off, new music from Strong Boy, and that song is called Think Twice. And Strong Boy going to be out on tour in November, going to be playing in Seattle at Numo's on November 12th.
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0: Thank you for being with us, and thanks to everybody who supports KEXP. 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So thanks to everybody for supporting KEXP. And as you all know by now, tomorrow's the big day, the KEXP barbecue that has been sold out for quite some time. I think we sold out within a few hours when we announced it. Ty Siegel's going to be playing, Arlo Parks and Jean de Poitrine and Los Mirlos Packaging, Sea Lemon, and I still have a pair of tickets here to give away, and we're going to do this via text. If you enter, be sure to keep your phones close to you, because if you get chosen by afternoon show producer Charlize at random in our texting thread, you will have just a couple minutes to get back and confirm that you are the winner. So once again, the KEXP barbecue tomorrow here at the Seattle Center. Just and you know, the Seattle Center, we're in the Queen Anne neighborhood here in Seattle. So let's text in BBQ in QA to 206-903-5397. Once again, BBQ in QA, because we're having a barbecue here in Queen Anne. And so good luck to all of you. And as I mentioned, this band's going to be playing. This is Packaging right here. It's KEXP. Good luck.

In mid-March, when the sun is high in the sky, when you can feel the warmth of the fields, when even the spring rain comes down warm and glistening, and you're sure you can see the strawberries growing,

0: It is KEXP. It's the afternoon show. That is the latest from Black Ends. They're going to be playing at the Funhouse in Seattle on September 7th. All I'm Bone is the name of that track. Then we go back 20 years. Wow. 2006. Asobi Seksu from their Citrus album. That song is called Strawberries. And you heard music from Heartworms out of London. That song, Retributions of an Awful Life. And you heard the duo Packaging at the top of the set. And Packaging is going to be playing this year's KEXP Barbecue. Congratulations to Gina. Gina is the winner of a pair of tickets. And a little bit later on Drive Time, Ramos is going to be in with you. Mike Ramos will be in, and he also has another pair of tickets to give away, so you will have another chance during Drive Time. And it's all right here on Listener Powered KEXP.
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0: Up next here on the show, this is the latest from Lorraine. 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

you gravitate towards a life that's sort of ruled by your responsibilities more than your whims, you know what I'm saying? But you still have these artistic desires, and so you just gotta prioritize them so that you can handle both, because they both feed each other, you know?

0: KEXV. It's the afternoon show. It's music right there from Midlife. Midlife. Chorus is the name of the album. Yourself is the name of the track out of Australia. And then before that, you heard Discovery Zone, and that song is called Paradise. And before that, Childish Gambino with This Is America. And at the top of the set, the latest from Lorraine, and Elmira is the name of the track. And it's all right here on listener-powered KEXP.
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being with us. Yes, I knew I was saying that name wrong, and I was like kind of slow to say it because I've done this before. But thank you, Lauren, in Port Angeles. I keep calling that group Midlife, but they're Mild Life. I just can't see that L for some reason. So thank you so much, Lauren. And who else is listening in? We've got David in Capitol Hill, Jay in Mount Lake Terrace, Jacob in Tacoma, and Teddy tuned in often from Grand Junction, Colorado. Thank you, Teddy. Jeb in Lake Forest Park. Thank you, Sean in Shoreline. Manuel in Los Angeles. And also, we got Jerry in Kennewick, Matthew. And appreciate you all in the KEXP community. I'll be with you until 4 o'clock, and at 4 o'clock, it'll be time for drive time. You've got Mike Ramos with you, who, as I mentioned before, has another pair of tickets to give away for the sold-out KEXP barbecue that's happening tomorrow. So stick around for drive time for another chance to win those. All right, up next here on the show, this is the latest from The Drums, teaming up with the artist Maru. It's called It Didn't Matter. It's KEXP.

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0: Not a spoon, not a fork, but something in between, a fapoon.

0: are listening to KEXP. That is music from Peter, Bjorn, and John, and that is from their Living Thing album. It Don't Move Me is the name of the track, and they are currently on their 20th anniversary tour. Wow. And a request. This is one of my favorite requests, and this comes from an 11-year-old, Miriam. And Miriam wrote in and said, Hi, DJ Troy. It's Miriam. I'm 11. And can you play Slick Rick's Children's Story? Because when my family sings it together, we all have so much fun rapping. That's an awesome memory. I think the closest thing I've ever come to that for when I was 11, a memory like that was like Kenny Rogers on the turntable. You gotta know when to hold 'em. That's awesome. You're all just singing along. I just pictured this family singing along to Slick Rick. Love that. Thank you, Miriam. And before that, you heard Star Cleaner Reunion. And Umbrella is the name of the album. It's coming out at the end of September. Lay on Plastic Moment is the name of that track, whatever that means. And you heard new music from The Drums teaming up with Maru. And that song is called It Didn't Matter. And it's all right here on Listener Powered KEXP.
1: 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I'm Hobie. 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
0: All right, getting back into it here on KEXP. This is the latest from the artist Generation, and this is called Heart of Blue.

before we go any further, I'd like to show you all a game I made up. This game is called Sounds of the Studio. And it can be played with any record, including this one. You may be surprised. Now, if you have a pair of headphones, you better get them out and get them cranked up, because they're really going to help you.

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0: got is music out of New York City from FCUKers. Homie Don't Shake is the name of that track. That was a request. And also out of Australia, you heard Confidence Man and that song Boyfriend. And new music from Barry Can't Swim. Dance, Dance, Dance is the name of that track. And Hot Chip before that from their Made in the Dark album with Shake a Fist. You heard some Ladytron in there going back to their Witching Hour album. International Dateline is the name of that song. And you heard the latest from Generation, and that is a multimedia music project by French producer and visual artist Serkin, and known for blending futuristic electronic soundscapes with some striking high concept visuals. Generation there with that song, Heart of Blue.
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0: It has been such a joy to be with all of you this week here on the Afternoon Show. My name is Troy Nelson, and I had so much fun with all of you. Be sure to stick around. As I mentioned, in just about 5 minutes at 4 o'clock, it'll be time for Drive Time, and you've got Mike Ramos in for Evie on Drive Time, and Mike Ramos has a pair of tickets to give away. We've been doing it for the past few days for the sold-out KEXP barbecue that is happening at the Seattle Center right here at KEXP in the gathering space as well. So definitely stick around for that. You have another chance to win those. And I appreciate all of your messages. Thank you so much. Thanks to Adriana on the real-time playlist. And shout out to Afternoon Show producer Charlize as well. Going to leave you with one more, and then it'll be time for Drive Time. Have a great, safe rest of your weekend, everybody. And take care. Here's some Alabama Shakes.

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0: This is Sean Kemp, a.k.a. The Rain Man. 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
1: KEXP. How's everybody doing out there? Turn this mic up a bit. There we go. Yes, yes, it's drive time. It's KEXP 90.3 FM here in Seattle. 92.7 FM in the Bay Area. KEXP.org online and streaming on our mobile apps. However you're doing it, thank you so much for being here. My name is Mike Ramos. I'm filling in once again on a Friday for your host, Evie Stokes. Always great to be in here. Had to start off with a couple things. Classic from the Isley Brothers right here, That Lady Parts 1 and 2 from 3 Plus 3 from 1973. Head of that one. Track that always reminds me of this one from Louis of Man, featuring Empress of on the vocals. Track their Highway, released as a single in 2023, put it out on the 2024 record Crystal Medium Blue. I know Evie plays this one as well. Big up the team in here, holding me down behind the scenes. Russell, what up? Shout out Megan as well, helping us out on the playlist and all that. Make sure you follow along on the app or on kexp.org, like I mentioned. Got so much stuff I want to play for you. And yeah, I got some BBQ tickets to give away, so make sure you stay tuned if you want to pull up tomorrow. Festivities already looking like they're almost underway, setting up the stage and all that. Real exciting stuff over here. You can also hit us up, dj@kxp.org on the email, 206-903-5397 on the text messages. We'd love to hear from you, get some requests in, whatever. Big up everybody already hitting us up. Gonna keep it, like, you know, play that Highway song first. Always gotta get some drive time commute related in when I come in here, especially on a Friday. So we're on the 70s thing. Here's a little classic from one of Seattle's own. Plenty more jams on the way, like I said. Mike Ramos here on Drive Time. Keep it like right here.

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2: KEXP. Oh, yes. It's drive time. Mike Ramos filling in for Evie on your Friday. Just had something from Black Ends in the background. And just before this break, Nothing Sticks. Second single from their forthcoming record. Sounded real nice. Can't wait to hear the rest of it. Got a Bandcamp pre-order, all that stuff. I don't know if they got a title for the album yet. But yeah, Psychotic Spew 2024 release. Super dope. Shout out to them. Another Seattle artist, of course. Jimi Hendrix Experience. 1968 Electric Ladyland. Love that record. Crosstown Traffic. If you're out there fighting through it, more power to you. Get home safe. It's drive time. Of course, I got to get in some of those driving related, commute related kind of jams. And yeah, big thanks everybody already checking in. Great to hear from all my peoples. DJ at KXP.org, 206-903-5397. If you want to join the crew, big up Russell and Megan holding it down here behind the scenes. And make sure you stay tuned if you don't have tickets to the BBQ tomorrow. Going to be giving some away maybe around the halfway point. We'll see. It's going to be when I play a KEXP BBQ related artist. So I'm just going to tell you right now, if you hear an artist anytime in the show that's playing the BBQ, you got to listen to the whole show, because I'm not going to tell you when it's going to be. If you hear an artist that's playing the BBQ, text us with your favorite BBQ dish. So there's two parts to this. It's got to be an artist that's playing the BBQ, and it's got to be, you can't just say give me tickets. You got to, your favorite BBQ related dish, even if it's a side or something. All right, so yeah, plenty more music on the way. Like I said, we're gonna have some, getting some guitars out just because. Got some for this new Ceremony record in a while. I just saw that The Sword recorded a session earlier today. Shout out Tanner. Been doing some great stuff with Seek and Destroy and the video team. That Worm session that hit. Whew, come on. Feels like I'm watching Headbangers Ball in the best way possible. But yeah, gonna get out some guitars. I got some, maybe some Bumbershoot preview stuff, but let's get this one out. A little classic Pumpkins for you. Just because. Crank this up. It's KEXP. Drive time. Let's go.

0: Between you, me, and the wall, I had a doozy myself last night. Get this. A corn-fed harvest mouse, a hooker, a nun, a Flemish peasant woman, whips chains, whistles yo-yos. My grandmother, riding by on a bicycle, give me the finger and a...
1: K-E-X-P.
2: K-E-X-P. Yo, it's drive time. Mike Ramos filling in for Evie. Shout out whoever put all these new IDs in this computer over here. Russell, it was you. Amazing. Incredible. I was here like on my overnight and I was like, yo, these rule. There was like several that I was playing, just cracking myself up throughout the span of the show. And yeah, I have Russell to thank for that. Thanks, Russell. RIP Chris Farley. Ceremony right there though. Ooh wee. From this Tell Me Your Dream record just came out, Death, Destruction, Mayhem. Rage. Catch 'em touring. Substation Seattle in September. SF's Fillmore, November. Oh, yeah. Some NorCal. Ukiah? Ukiah, that's what's up. Ukiah classic punk right there. AFI. 1999 All Hollows EP. Total Immortal. Once covered by The Offspring. Shout out to you if you know that. Some from XCOM. They're out of LA, I believe. Had to play that because this Time to Burn record just came out a few months ago. Super dope. That's one of the only tracks I can play on the air with, you know, FCC appropriate lyrics. It's called No Teeth. But if you got Bumbershoot tickets, yo, you got to get there early on Saturday because they are playing at like 2 something. And that's going to be one of those shows that if you happen to catch that, you're going to be like, who was that? Because they just ripped, you know? So doing you a favor, letting you know, go check that out, especially if you dug that track. Thanks to everybody that was hitting me up about it. And some classic Smashing Pumpkins back there off Siamese Dream from 93, Cherub Rock. Was telling Russell, that song came on in the car when I was with my little dude and was almost going to change it because I've heard it so many times, but I was like, yo, hold on. I don't know if you've heard this song. You have. I just cranked it up and he was like, oh yeah. Imagine your first time hearing that. Come on. So good. Hopefully you liked it too. Big up everybody hitting us up. DJ at KXP.org on the email 206-903-5397 on the text messages. Gonna keep it moving. Let's get some from this new Black Marble record. Life in Small Spaces just came out today. It's KXP, y'all. Drive time. Keep it locked.
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5: 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What's up, Oakland, Alameda, San Francisco? 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Appreciate you. My name is Mike Ramos, filling in for Evie. Did I already say that? This is The Cure right here in the background. Love that track, Close to Me, from Head on the Door from 1985. Kind of similar vibes and a big influence on Black Marble. Just ahead of that, brand new record, Life in Small Spaces, came out today. Track there, It Always Comes to Me, is the opener. Played a couple of the singles leading up to this, but yeah, great record. Go check it out. And big thanks to everybody already checking in. Shout out the whole crew. Online DJ at KEXP.org. 206-903-5397 on the text. And big up the team, Russell and Megan. And congrats, Megan. Very last shift with us here doing this assistant thing. Appreciate you. About almost 10 minutes till 5. I'm here till 7 p.m. Got a great night of programming after that, of course. Here on KXP, The Continent with Lace. Street Sounds with Stoss the Boss. Mechanical Breakdown with Atticus coming in. Overnight with Greta as well. Plenty more new music on the way. Gonna get into something from this artist I haven't heard in a while, but definitely familiar with, played his stuff over the last like decade or so. Some from Jam City right here. UK artist Jack Latham got a rad collab with, let's see, who's on this track? A few different people. What is it? Right here, Aiden, Bawo, and Ox Eye. This one's called My World. KEXP, let's get it.
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2: 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Mike Ramos filling in for Evie. Playing some early evening stuff. Sounded pretty nice on a summer's early evening. Cornel Kovac features, I believe it's Rebecca and Fiona on the vocals here. Purple Skies from Stockholm Marathon. Nice little EP from 2019. Some from Logic 1000. Features Jam City. Track their Jersey from Confirmation. Full Out will be out in October. Jam City himself with previous track, new one, My World. Aiden, Bawo, and Ox Eye also on that track. A lot of different voices. Keeping it moving though, you know I'm here till 7 p.m. You can hit us up in here with Russell and Megan. Megan's very last shift. Appreciate you. Appreciate everybody hitting us up. Like I said, dj@kxp.org, 206-903-5397 via text message. Great to hear from all of you. Ellen in Gainesville. My guy Jacob in Tacoma. Manuel in LA. Matt in San Diego. Claire in LA. What up? Kevin in Gainesville. La Rainbow in SF. Brian in Seattle. Dean Ballard. Victoria in Fairfax. Always great to hear from you.